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0: Our number is 1-800-990-2448. On the way, it's Sasha's info dump.
4: So think about this for a little bit. We'll get back to it. Some inconveniences from years past. We're thinking about, having to wait for dial-up or waiting for someone to get off the phone so you could use the internet. Those inconveniences from years past that if they happened today, it would totally just break us.
0: Also, what is your hidden talent? What's something that you're good at, but you don't really mention it a lot? We'll run down those, and including Sasha's, which is ridiculously ridiculous.
4: Thank you for calling it a talent, not just an annoyance that I bother you with.
0: Okay, so that's coming up.
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1: Sasha's Info Dump.
2: So think about this for a second. We'll come back to it. What are some inconveniences from years past that would totally break people today? Like, think of having to write everything out by hand. Oh, my gosh. Or, you know, reading a map if you get lost.
3: Get out of here.
2: Coming up. It's maybe a little bit morbid, but stay with me here. When it comes to family members leaving behind stuff for you to inherit, it's kind of a 50-50 split on this. Half of us would rather inherit nothing at all than have to deal with the process of going through relatives' stuff. You know, you might want that couch or that antique sewing machine.
3: Right.
2: But is it worth sorting through years and years and years of just stuff?
3: Right.
2: Some of it can be annoying. It can be tough on the grieving process
3: well.
2: Not only that, but many of us feel like even if we did want all that stuff from our relatives, we simply don't have the space for it.
3: Oh, for sure. Yeah, that's a good point.
2: Yeah, my grandparents had this beautiful velvet couch, and I remember telling my aunt, like, oh, man, I'm going to want that one day.
3: Mm-hmm.
2: And she called me at one point and was like, hey, velvet couch is yours. Come get it. And I'm, you know, living in an 850 square foot apartment. I don't have a great room to put my beautiful, lush velvet couch. So unfortunately, I had to say goodbye to that. So I totally get that. A lot of us just don't have the room.
3: It's not that everyday kind of use couch.
2: No, exactly. Totally get why it's a 50-50 split. So BuzzFeed was asking older adults what everyday inconveniences from the past would absolutely just frustrate people today. Some of the best answers: waiting by the phone for a call. Just sitting there, you can't do anything else. You're waiting for someone to give you a call. And what if they don't call? The evening is wasted. Writing everything out by hand just takes so long.
3: Yeah.
2: Researching things at the library. Like, even just little things that you're like, oh, I wonder when, you know.
3: Yeah, going somewhere to get that information.
2: Yeah. You can't just open up your phone. Hunting down a payphone, obviously. This is going back a bit, but sharing a party line.
3: Well, I was going to say, making a long-distance call.
2: Yeah. Oh gosh, that too, for sure. And the classified sections, like when you were job hunting.
3: There's so
2: many things about job hunting that has changed. Like, I do remember when I was getting my first job, I had to physically, like, write out a resume by hand and walk around, literally hit the pavement, and hand in my resume. Gone are those days. But, yeah, you used to, like, look up job opportunities in the paper. That seems so inconvenient. Dating. Oh, my gosh.
3: Classifieds in the paper for dating.
2: Single white female looking for.
3: Yeah.
2: So inconvenient. That's your info dump.
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10: Nice and clear for this evening. Temperature falling to around 20 by midnight as the humidity starts to break. A clear sky overnight tonight with some fog developing in there as well, dropping to a low of around 13. Fog tomorrow morning, but a mix of sun and cloud throughout the rest of the day. Chance of showers and thunderstorms late in the day. High near 30, feeling like 33.

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1: Well, good to have you along. If you just popped in, we're asking you what sort of hidden talent, something that you're good at that you really haven't mentioned to anybody, that you just, it happens sometimes, it creeps out from conversation or something you're doing. Like, can you, because you play a lot of soccer, can you do like dribble and do the tricks with the ball and kind of, you know what I mean?
2: I think my talent, quote unquote, when it comes to soccer is I just like to run. I'm not the best
1: ball handler.
2: Yeah. It's not really. Fair. That's just not part of my skill set. Yeah. But okay. I can kick it and I can run.
1: That's it. Because that would be one of those things that I get you can do. It's like the hockey players with the puck.
2: Oh, I know.
1: You know, and what they're doing with it in or around their hair. I think it's cool to look at, but it's kind of impractical.
2: Yeah, it doesn't really translate all the time.
1: Yeah, into the game, right?
2: There's a lot of those little things in almost any sport that display your hand-eye coordination. Yeah. Like even in golf, you know, you can just sit there with a golf ball and like bounce it up and down. That doesn't help you with your game whatsoever.
1: Not.
2: But it is very cool to watch.
1: Cool.
2: And it's cool to just sit there and like hang out with a ball if you're bored.
1: Yeah, or they flip it up and they hit it like a baseball bat. You're like, okay.
2: Okay.
1: All right.
2: But let's see how you do that on the course.
1: Yeah, exactly. Right.
2: Yeah.
1: Sasha's hidden talent, one of them. It's not so hidden at times.
2: No, I beat people over the head with it.
1: Where she can recite the cast and sometimes the B cast of a movie. And then not only that, but you can also go even where that cast has done other projects.
2: Yes. It's annoying.
1: Yeah, well,
2: I know it is.
1: It's interesting, that's for sure, Rick. It's really interesting. What'd you have to say here?
3: Well, actually, I wanted to challenge Sasha on her movie trivia stuff.
1: Okay.
2: Uh-oh.
3: Yeah, but not so much a challenge. It's just that in Roadhouse, Patrick Swayze's love interest, do you remember who she was?
2: Like the actress?
3: Yeah.
2: I haven't seen Roadhouse in so, so long. Ask me anything about Dirty Dancing and I could help you.
3: Well, I watched that last night too, but you're talking about Kelly Lynch was the love interest.
2: Okay.
3: She was a doctor, but and here's your did you know, she was also in Drugstore Cowboy with Matt Dillon in like the late 80s.
2: Man, I love Matt Dillon too. I've just watched a movie with him recently, a really like awful, scary, terrible movie. But he is one of the best looking people I've ever seen
1: Matt
2: in my
1: Dillon?
2: Life. Matt Dillon, yeah.
3: Matt Dillon?
2: What?
3: Who?
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0: Today's Best Country, Country 105. Hidden talent, something that maybe, I don't know, it's not the most spectacular thing or shockingly good at it, but could be odd. Maybe that's a better way of looking at it. Something that's you're oddly good at that you're like, huh, this is pretty cool. Maybe you're the only one also that thinks it's cool.
1: That's me.
0: Yeah. Sasha has this amazing ability to go deep on like these obscure movies with cast members that are just way out there. Matt Dillon, you're oddly attracted to.
1: I know, and apparently that's a bad thing. I'm trying to figure out if he's a bad person or if he got canceled, because I just think he's so handsome.
0: Okay,
1: and,
0: you know,
1: like, got a start on The Outsiders and just a good looking guy all around.
0: And good on you for thinking that.
1: In-N-Out is a great movie with Matt Dillon, by the way. So we were talking to Rick earlier, and he was talking about Patrick Swayze movies, and I mentioned Dirty Dancing, and I was telling you, see, this is my talent here.
0: Yeah.
1: That the lady who plays Penny, I can't go as far as to tell you what her actress name is, but the lady that plays Penny in Dirty Dancing, she was actually the dancer in the music video for Toto's Rosanna, because she was a dancer. That was why she was put in Dirty Dancing, not necessarily because she was an actor. She went the other route.
0: Wow.
1: But it's cool that she was in Toto's Rosanna.
0: That is so cool.
1: Right?
0: Yeah. So cool. It is incredibly cool.
1: And this is usually the response I get, too.
0: And I'm like, you know what? I'm just going to go over there to the party. I'm just going to refresh my drink.
1: And it's even worse because if we were watching Dirty Dancing, I would have to pause the movie. I couldn't just give you an aside comment. I would have to pause it, stand up in front of you.
0: Again, this is me still walking away, trying to walk away from this conversation at a party with Sasha. Oh, yeah, no way.
1: Wait, you know, Toto, right?
0: So when we were, if we were really watching the movie together, you'd also say that, hey, that's great. So I'm just going to, no way, that's, no, please.
1: Would you like me to go over Toto's discography while you're here?
0: You know what? Hang on. I'm just going to go. Get out of here.
1: I know. It's annoying.
0: Oh, my gosh. Sam, crazy odd talent, something?
2: Pretty athletic. I can do standing backflips.
0: Oh, no way.
2: Just on the ground.
0: That's kind of cool.
1: You can just backflip at a moment's notice? That.
2: Yep, just stand on the sidewalk.
0: Get out of here.
2: Jump off. Yeah.
0: That is a great hidden talent. I would love to do that.
2: I think anyone can learn it, though. I think anyone could do it. You could do it.
0: No, Sam, no.
1: How long did it take you to figure that out, and was there a trampoline involved?
2: Just like a spring floor. Not like really a trampoline, but
0: right.
2: Like the gymnastics, like kind of bouncy floor.
0: Yeah.
2: And so it just took, you know, an hour, maybe, not even. As long as you can commit to doing it, it's actually really simple.
1: I think that's the biggest thing. You got to commit. Hey, fear, man.
0: I can doodle.
2: Yeah, oh, that's awesome.
0: Safely.
1: What a commitment.
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7: Clear through this evening. Temperature falling to around 20 as we're going to get some relief from the humidity tonight. Overnight clear sky with some fog and a low near 13. We're going to get a mix of sun and cloud tomorrow with that fog in the morning. There is the chance of showers late in the day with the risk of a thunderstorm as well. High near 30. Humidex making it feel more like 33.

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0: go. 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It's 1-800-990-2448 to get a hold of us. Case files on the way, seeing what's going on in music today. Luke Combs. Some controversy with Luke in Scotland. He's there for a big show in Edinburgh, which I've been to, and it's a beautiful city.
4: Oh, I bet it is.
0: One of the nicest cities, I think, in all of the UK.
4: Wow.
0: Yeah, and that's saying a lot because there's some great cities in the UK.
4: Oh, there is, absolutely.
0: I like it better than even London.
4: Whoa.
0: Okay.
4: Come on now.
0: Okay, so we'll get to that. Also, what did we learn today? Hidden talents. Stuff that maybe not awesome at, but it's hidden little. Sasha is hidden talent is going taking a deep dive on B movie cast members.
4: I would say I'm like a, and this isn't a brag because I realize it's really annoying. I'm like a walking IMDb page.
0: Sure, okay. Too many cars. How many cars? Too many cars. Four. If there's four people in your household,
4: that's too much.
0: Four adults.
4: What are you doing?
0: Okay, so we'll get to that. And mom taking some heat online because she decided not to have a one-year-old birthday party for her little. Instead, they went out to dinner without the baby.
4: Well, at least they're celebrating in some sort of way.
0: That's coming up.
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2: Case filed.
1: All right. Let's see what's happening in the world of music. Which popular country star just shook up his crew after he found out they didn't like some of the things he was doing?
3: Uh-oh.
1: Yeah, we'll get to that in a sec. First, though, Luke Combs faced criticism from Scottish golfing community for wearing a hoodie and shorts while playing the iconic Old Course in St. Andrews.
3: Yeah. Don't do that, man.
1: Oh, man. Luke was dressed in his traditional Nike hoodie, base shorts, which led to a backlash of violating the traditional golf attire. Typical golf dress codes at places like St. Andrews. And by the way, I've walked St. Andrews.
3: That's right, you have.
1: It's a beautiful course. Mm-hmm. It requires collared shirts, trousers, or knee-length shorts, appropriate golf shoes, while athletic wear and t-shirts are banned. Here's the other thing, you have to tuck in.
3: Yes, you do.
1: Your golf shirt, which, by the way, women don't.
3: No, I know. Women's dress codes are very different in golf, for sure. Yeah.
1: And guys are longer, ladies are shorter as far as the bottoms.
3: Yeah, but you have to remember, too, that like women couldn't golf for years.
1: That's true, too.
3: So the traditions are longer standing for men. By the time dress codes on golf courses came around for women, it was way later, right?
1: It was the 90s.
3: Yeah, like, honestly. So rules are a little bit
1: looser. It was 2017.
3: Which is so sad.
1: Yeah, I know.
3: So, like, let us wear what we want to wear. We just got on the golf course, you know?
1: Yeah, I'm not going to tell anybody how to wear anything. You know what I mean? Despite the backlash, though, a ton of people showed up to see him golf. Which, by the way, you're like, why is he there? Of course he's playing. He's actually, I think, in Edinburgh. In Edinburgh, which is going to be just fantastically awesome. All right, Jason Aldean revealed that some of his members on his touring crew expressed negative feelings about his song Try That in a Small Town. And those individuals are no longer a part of his team. Here's Jason and his tour manager, Jake.
4: It also reached a new level after we put out Try That in a Small Town. And we're very proud of that moment. And there were some people in our crew that found it okay to disrespect it and disrespect.
5: Oh.
4: Yeah. And you know what?
5: And they no longer work for us. Like, here's my issue. When you're riding around on a tour bus that I'm paying for you.
4: And paying their bills.
5: And I'm feeding you three meals a day every day and a paycheck. And you're out there on those buses in our catering and you're bad mouthing me and our crew. Like, you gotta go.
1: Yeah.
3: Well, if your values don't align, then
1: why work together, right? At the end of the day, I don't disagree what he's saying, the principle of it.
3: Mm-hmm.
1: You know what I mean?
3: Yeah.
1: Like if I disagreed with his music, why am I there anyway?
3: That's what I'm saying, right? Obviously your values don't align. It's not going to be good for anybody.
1: I don't think so.
3: Right.
1: If you're there only for a paycheck and other people are there for a bunch of other things, including obviously Jason Aldean. He wants to surround himself like any other artist does with people that are going to bring him up, not bring him
3: down. And like-minded people.
1: Yeah.
3: Sure.
1: So there it is. Those are your case files.
3: Ugh.
1: I knew it.
3: What a douche. Man, but like his new album is so...
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0: Nice and clear for this evening. Temperature falling to around 20 by midnight as the humidity starts to break. A clear sky overnight tonight with some fog developing in there as well, dropping to a low of around 13. Fog tomorrow morning, but a mix of sun and cloud throughout the rest of the day. Chance of showers and thunderstorms late in the day. High near 30, feeling like 33.

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1: So, what did we learn today?
0: Talking about hidden talents, things that maybe squeak out from day to day that you're oddly good at. Maybe you don't necessarily brag. Sasha's oddly good at doing a deep dive on B-movies and B-movie cast members and basically their body of work.
2: Yes, I like linking actors and actresses to different projects that they've done throughout their lives. And I will tell anyone who will listen.
0: Especially
2: in the middle of a movie, I will pause it and let you know something that they did 20 years prior. And you know what? Everybody loves it.
0: Yeah. No, you're
2: it's
0: right.
2: It's so annoying.
0: Vehicle shaming. It's a real thing. Sasha did that to me. We will be becoming a 4-car family very soon. We are a 3-car family. Our daughters are both in university, both have jobs, both have lives.
2: Yeah. And I get it. I just think it's a little excessive. Corey did text in about this. She said, my hubby and I have gone down to 1 car. I drive him to work every day, pick him up, drive our 16-year-old around. Mm-hmm. So that's a lot of people with 1 car. And she said, do I think this is good? Heck no.
0: Yeah.
2: Our son will be getting his license soon. So 4 cars. Right now, I'd say I'm so jealous. 3 for sure, but 4 I'm on the fence.
0: Well, it sounds like there's only 3 of them.
2: Yeah.
0: So why would they have 4?
2: They don't need 4 cars. No, that's true.
0: Just because. And then there's this mom online that got shamed a little bit because she purposely made a decision not to have a 1-year birthday party for her little. Instead, her and her husband went out to celebrate them being parents for a year.
2: And I think we should be doing that more. We should be celebrating.
0: That's a great point.
2: Yeah. I always say my sister's the oldest in my family. When it's her birthday, I always also send my parents a text because
0: that's nice.
2: Happy day that you became a, that is a huge deal and we're celebrating for the parents too.
0: And the last word goes to Danny on this.
3: I'm going to have to say, I think people go way overboard for 1-year-old birthdays these days.
0: Mm-hmm.
3: However, I think that they can go out for dinner any day, and I feel like for the actual birthday, they could have at least spent the evening with their baby, regardless of whether it was a party or not.
0: Okay. Well, that's fair. Yeah.
2: Mm-hmm.
0: Your show MVP is next.
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1: So, what did we learn today?
0: So, as we were wrapping things up today, what did we learn? We learned that we all have hidden talents and some things that we're oddly good at. We heard from Sam that he can do a backflip.
2: Just standing.
0: Standing backflip. Like Cam Whitcomb.
2: Yeah, no, that's exactly what I was thinking of. Yeah,
0: that's crazy.
2: And when do you decide that today is the day you're going to learn how to do that? Like, what has to happen?
0: Yeah.
2: In your life where you're like, okay, this is it.
0: And then Sam said, "Well, anybody can do it. You just got to practice. Get out of here."
2: No, that's scary.
0: Yeah, no, absolutely not. Mom's been shamed online because she made a decision not to hold a 1-year birthday party for her little. Instead, her and the hubs went out for dinner to celebrate being parents.
2: Which I think is kind of fine. Eric texted in. He said, the parents did the right thing. Celebrate that you have been parents for a year and go out for a nice dinner. Like, what's the harm in that?
0: Baby's going to be fine.
2: Oh, absolutely. Babysitter's fine to take care of the baby for a bit.
0: And vehicle shaming is a real thing on this show. we're going to be a 4-car family soon because 2 of our girls are in universities and working and they're adults and they don't need dad or mom driving them around.
2: Yeah, and I just, from my personal experience, when my sister and I were growing up, we had to share a vehicle and it sucked. Don't get me
0: sure
2: wrong.
0: Did.
2: Like, I would have loved to have my own vehicle, but I just think 4 just seems like a lot.
0: And Kristen's our MVP on this because this is what her thoughts were on it.
3: It might work for some, but for our family, we have to have multiple vehicles
0: you,
3: as well. So I do side with that. I'm sorry.
0: Thank you. All right.
2: I like how bad you feel for siding with Casey. That's my favorite part about all this, honestly. I don't care that you side with him. It's that you feel bad about it.
0: I'm so embarrassed to say this. Yeah, well, I kind of also feel that, too.
2: Yeah.
0: Because, listen, I'm not oddly proud of having 4 cars in the driveway either.
2: Yeah, you don't like all the room that it's taking up,
0: I do not. I do not. And she is our show MVP.
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6: Clear through this evening, temperature falling to around 20 as we're going to get some relief from the humidity tonight. Overnight clear sky with some fog and a low near 13. We're going to get a mix of sun and cloud tomorrow with that fog in the morning. There is the chance of showers late in the day with the risk of a thunderstorm as well. High near 30, Humidex making it feel more like 33.

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0: 1-800-990-2448. Good to have you here. On the way, it's good stuff. Great feeling story. But a roping hero.
4: Oh, yeah. Great. Yeah.
0: He took his lasso and was a hero. He's 14 years old. He rescued people with his lasso. This is an incredible story that's coming up. Also, mom taking some heat online because she decided not to celebrate her one-year-old's birthday with a big party. Instead, she decided to do something else.
4: Well, I mean, they're celebrating in a different way,
0: yeah.
4: And I think that's okay.
0: We'll get to that in minutes.

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1: Yeah, man, that's the good stuff.
0: Well, this is where we celebrate amazing things people are doing to save other people on vacation. We call this the good stuff. So a routine summer afternoon on the Yellowstone River turned into a high-stakes rescue after a boat crashed into a bridge, throwing four people into the current, into the river, while three managed to scramble to shore. One was swept downstream, just clinging to a cooler.
2: Oh, wow.
0: Wild. That's when 14-year-old Jory Thomas, he came in, didn't hesitate. Jory's this good old ranch kid. He spent the last year perfecting his cattle roping skills.
2: Okay.
0: So Jory grabbed his lariat, emptied his pockets, went into the rushing river just about waist high, chest deep, focusing entirely on the man drifting past him. Jory lined up his throw, launched the rope. On his first attempt, he snagged the swimmer around the arm. The guy put the rope around his chest. Jory pulling him safely to shore before anybody arrived on scene. Local authorities credit Jory with 100% saving the man's life.
2: Oh my gosh.
0: That is nuts.
2: No way.
0: Jory and his grandmother, man, they're pretty proud.
3: I felt pretty good afterwards that I knew he was okay.
4: And he comes up and he said, "I think I just saved a life." And we all said, "Yep. You did."
0: Yeah, you did.
1: Yeah, man, yeah, that's the good stuff.
0: You're right, man. You sure did. At the end of it, Jory said, "You know, I did this because I love roping. I had no idea that one day I could save actually a human's life by knowing how to do
2: that
0: this."
2: That is so wild to me, like straight out of a movie, a Western. That is so crazy.
0: It's like Clint Eastwood just showed up.
2: Yes, totally.
0: Saw something, he's like, "Well, I'll grab my rope and I'll go get him."
2: No problem.
0: Didn't hesitate.
2: Yeah.
0: And one throw snags him.
2: He's been trained for this.
0: And brings him in.
2: Wow.
0: He's 14. Mind you, he's ranch kid tough,
2: yeah,
0: though.
2: Yeah,
0: yeah.
2: Hey? Oh, it's a different breed right there.
0: It's different than city kid tough. I'll tell you that one right now. Well, listen, if you have some good stuff, let's celebrate it. You can contact us through our website.
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8: Nice and clear for this evening. Temperature falling to around 20 by midnight as the humidity starts to break. A clear sky overnight tonight with some fog developing in there as well, dropping to a low of around 13. Fog tomorrow morning, but a mix of sun and cloud throughout the rest of the day. Chance of showers and thunderstorms late in the day. High near 30, feeling like 33.

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0: Country 105, playing today's best country. So this mom online has taken some heat. Saw this on Reddit. People commenting that she decided not to hold a birthday party for her one-year-old. Instead, her and her hubby got a sitter and went out for a nice dinner on baby's one-year birthday.
1: Oh, boy.
0: So now I understand why a lot of people would be upset by that. And some of the comments were like, you make a cake, invite some family members and perhaps friends, serve hot dogs and hamburgers, and let the kid try to eat the cake. That's the party? Yeah, maybe.
1: Yeah.
0: And it really got, you know, kind of nasty. One person posted, just sad and a bit pathetic. Lady, you can go to a restaurant any day of the year. Your son is only going to have a first birthday. It's about him. It's about his milestone. You don't have to have food trucks or petting zoo clowns, magicians, but you should have centered him as the center, not yourselves.
1: Ooh, that's nasty.
0: It is nasty.
1: And I don't think you should ever tell anyone what they should or shouldn't do. I think that's awful.
0: Yeah. I don't feel that this is awful.
1: I don't either. And like these first birthday parties are becoming pretty excessive.
0: Yeah.
1: I know I read a survey about the average parent will spend anywhere from $200 to $300 on their kid's first birthday.
0: Okay.
1: Again, considering like, yes, of course it's a milestone. You want to get great pictures and do it for the family. Okay. But your kid is obviously not going to remember whatsoever.
0: Not at all. Kristen, you said you wouldn't do it with your kids, or didn't do it with your kids. You said you would have too much mom guilt, and even if you went out for dinner and didn't do it, you're thinking the mom didn't even have a good time because of that.
2: Exactly. She might just be thinking about the baby, and like, there's mom guilt for everything.
1: Oh, honestly. I know.
0: Well, there is, and if we got that as the rule of thumb, we wouldn't do anything.
1: That's true, too.
2: This is so true. This is so true.
0: Like, we'd never leave the house.
1: Yeah.
0: Like,
2: that is so fair, yes. It's true.
0: Now, and I understand.
2: I need to work on clearly.
0: I understand, too, if it's the first child versus child number two, three, four. Like, after the first child, everybody else just kind of falls in line.
2: Yeah. You know what? It's true. Everything gets a little easier with each child.
0: It does. And it's not as.
2: Very true.
0: I'm not going to say the word, the term, as important. I'm just saying, let's say the enthusiasm is diluted.
1: Okay. Wow.
2: That's fair.
0: You know.
2: So. Oh,
0: you're laughing because you know it's true.
2: It is true. It does change with each child you have. I have three. I get it.
0: Yeah, see? Yeah,
1: okay.
0: Yeah.
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0: Today's Best Country, Country 105. Thanks again for popping in and chiming in as well with his mom taking some heat online. On Reddit, not holding a birthday party for their one-year-old, even though everybody around them said, hey, you should, even the daycare.
1: Why should the daycare be involved? That seems weird to me.
0: Well, they're just saying, hey, are you having a party for fill in the blank? Mm-hmm. No, I don't think so. What? You know, that kind of reaction?
1: Maybe the daycare should hold a party.
0: They probably did, to tell you the truth.
1: Actually, yeah.
0: I think you're probably right on this. But instead, they decided to go out and celebrate on their own and got a sitter for a little. So. I'm telling you, a lot of people did not like that last part.
1: Yeah.
0: At
1: the
0: all.
1: Fact that they weren't with their baby on its first birthday. Yeah.
0: Well, and Cindy, you said, well, okay, I get that, but you can still do the photo option the next day with the cupcakes and the candles and the blah, blah, blah to have the memory because the day isn't really that important at this point.
2: Exactly. Yeah. It doesn't matter what day it is.
0: It doesn't.
1: Mm-hmm. And I do think that we don't celebrate enough, like, becoming parents. You know what I mean? Like, as much as it's a milestone for the kid to have a birthday, it's also like, oh, my gosh, you've been a parent for a year.
0: Bravo.
1: Go out and celebrate.
0: And the kid's still alive.
1: Yeah.
2: That's right.
0: Like, why aren't we celebrating that?
2: That's right.
0: Yeah. Right, Cindy, when you have your first child and you get through that first year, man, they should hold a parade for you.
2: Right?
0: Like, never mind a cheap old dinner.
1: Yeah.
0: Gosh.
2: Well, yeah, you know?
0: Yeah.
2: It's an accomplishment.
0: It is.
1: It really is.
0: Sasha's right. We should spend more time celebrating that fact alone.
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6: Clear through this evening, temperature falling to around 20 as we're going to get some relief from the humidity tonight. Overnight clear sky with some fog and a low near 13. We're going to get a mix of sun and cloud tomorrow with that fog in the morning. There is the chance of showers late in the day with the risk of a thunderstorm as well. High near 30, Humidex making it feel more like 33.

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8: Nice and clear for this evening. Temperature falling to around 20 by midnight as the humidity starts to break. A clear sky overnight tonight with some fog developing in there as well, dropping to a low of around 13. Fog tomorrow morning, but a mix of sun and cloud throughout the rest of the day. Chance of showers and thunderstorms late in the day. High near 30, feeling like 33.

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6: Clear through this evening, temperature falling to around 20 as we're going to get some relief from the humidity tonight. Overnight, clear sky with some fog and a low near 13. We're going to get a mix of sun and cloud tomorrow with that fog in the morning. There is the chance of showers late in the day with the risk of a thunderstorm as well. High near 30, Humidex making it feel more like 33.

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5: Some fog for this morning, mix of sun and cloud through the rest of the day, chance of showers and the risk of a thunderstorm late today, hitting a high near 30, feeling more like 33 with the humidity. Cloudy, chance of showers overnight tonight, low near 18. Pretty much the same for the weekend, cloud and showers through Saturday and Sunday with a high of 25 on Saturday and 24 on Sunday.

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fog this morning, but a mix of sun and cloud for the rest of the day. Later today, there is the chance of showers and the risk of a thunderstorm, high of around 30, Humidex making it feel more like 33. Cloudy with a chance of showers overnight tonight, low 18. Cloudy, chance of showers through Saturday, high 25. Pretty much the same for Sunday, cloud and showers and a high of 24.

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6: Some fog for this morning, mix of sun and cloud through the rest of the day, chance of showers and the risk of a thunderstorm late today, hitting a high near 30, feeling more like 33 with the humidity. Cloudy, chance of showers overnight tonight, low near 18. Pretty much the same for the weekend, cloud and showers through Saturday and Sunday with a high of 25 on Saturday and 24 on Sunday.

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11: Country 105 weather. Fog this morning, but a mix of sun and cloud for the rest of the day. Later today, there is the chance of showers and the risk of a thunderstorm, high of around 30, Humidex making it feel more like 33. Cloudy with a chance of showers overnight tonight, low 18. Cloudy, chance of showers through Saturday, high 25. Pretty much the same for Sunday, cloud and showers and a high of 24.

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4: Some fog for this morning, mix of sun and cloud through the rest of the day, chance of showers and the risk of a thunderstorm late today, hitting a high near 30, feeling more like 33 with the humidity. Cloudy, chance of showers overnight tonight, low near 18. Pretty much the same for the weekend, cloud and showers through Saturday and Sunday with a high of 25 on Saturday and 24 on Sunday.

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4: Fog this morning, but a mix of sun and cloud for the rest of the day. Later today, there is the chance of showers and the risk of a thunderstorm, high of around 30, Humidex making it feel more like 33. Cloudy with a chance of showers overnight tonight, low 18. Cloudy, chance of showers through Saturday, high 25. Pretty much the same for Sunday, cloud and showers and a high of 24.

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5: Some fog for this morning, mix of sun and cloud through the rest of the day, chance of showers and the risk of a thunderstorm late today, hitting a high near 30, feeling more like 33 with the humidity. Cloudy, chance of showers overnight tonight, low near 18. Pretty much the same for the weekend, cloud and showers through Saturday and Sunday with a high of 25 on Saturday and 24 on Sunday.

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2: Fog this morning, but a mix of sun and cloud for the rest of the day. Later today, there is the chance of showers and the risk of a thunderstorm, high of around 30. Humidex making it feel more like 33. Cloudy with a chance of showers overnight tonight, low 18. Cloudy, chance of showers through Saturday, high 25. Pretty much the same for Sunday, cloud and showers and a high of 24.

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5: Some fog for this morning, mix of sun and cloud through the rest of the day, chance of showers and the risk of a thunderstorm late today, hitting a high near 30, feeling more like 33 with the humidity. Cloudy chance of showers overnight tonight, low near 18. Pretty much the same for the weekend, cloud and showers through Saturday and Sunday with a high of 25 on Saturday and 24 on Sunday.

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Back in the day, Pop's Farm was a place to go. 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Them old dirt

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4: Fog this morning, but a mix of sun and cloud for the rest of the day. Later today, there is the chance of showers and the risk of a thunderstorm, high of around 30, Humidex making it feel more like 33. Cloudy with a chance of showers overnight tonight, low 18. Cloudy, chance of showers through Saturday, high 25. Pretty much the same for Sunday, cloud and showers and a high of 24.

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0: There you go. You made it to Friday. It's the weekend, the holiday weekend, too. It's going to be nice for the most part today. Lots of sunshine, clouds rolling in this afternoon, 40% chance of late day showers. Maybe it's a little rumble of thunder. Maybe. Muggy up around 31, 32. So that's okay. And with the muggies, always a chance of showers this evening. And it looks like showers, chance of showers all weekend, 40%. Don't like that, but sunshine for the holiday Monday. Nice again. Once you're back to work next week. It's chilly this morning. I know. I actually put the heat on for a little bit. 12 degrees.
1: Rod in the morning. What you're about to hear has been described as an audio explosion of the third kind. Rod West is Country 105.

0: That's the latest of the James Barker Band After Dark, Country 105, Kim Brown 2. It's 5:41, 12 degrees. It's chilly. I actually put the heat on in the car. And the studio here walked in, it was chilly. I know, so I just clicked on the heat just for a little bit. I know, 12 degrees this morning. It's going to be a nice weekend, holiday weekend. Lots of great music. Sundays, everywhere you go, we got great music for you. Tottenham Summer Market at KO Park, Sundays from noon to 4. They got the local vendors, the big kid zone, and of course, the marketplace. And then you stick around for the free music in the park from 2 to 4. That's Tottenham Summer Market at KO Park.
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2: 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The Canadian Agricultural Safety Association wants farmers, workers, and rural community members to make sure that safety is a top priority during the 6th annual Be Grain Safe Week. 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Program focuses on educating people about grain hazards while promoting safe work practices and providing specialized training to reduce risks in agricultural workplace. 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I'm Phil DeLand.

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0: Country 105, Dean Brody playing in the dirt, yeah, and Morgan Wallen. Got a little better. Okay, it's all good. Price of gas, is it getting better? Nah, no change of gas this today. Let's see, up in the Collingwood, the gas is at $1.68.9. The Petro in Alliston still sitting at $1.73. The Phoenix in Caledon is $1.74. The Shell on Broadway, $1.69. The Altamore here in Shelburne, $1.73. Diesel's at $2.14. Through Dundalk, $1.75. And the Canadian Tire and Barrie there on Bayfield is $1.66. Yeah, so no change. Apparently, it's going to go up today. So don't be surprised to see it going up because it's a holiday weekend, don't you know?
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2: Good morning. It's Friday, July 31st. I'm RJ Broadhead. Travelers on WestJet are still in limbo. There could be a strike or lockout as of 2 a.m. Eastern Time on Sunday. The union representing the 4,400 flight attendants said that the two sides remain far apart on key issues. WestJet is allowing passengers with flights scheduled between now and August 4th to make a one-time change or cancel it with no fee. If no deal is reached, the airline is expected to start canceling flights at some point today. We are launching into the second last long weekend of the summer. As far as the weather is concerned, it will be hot all weekend with a humidex around 30 degrees. Showers are also in the forecast today, tomorrow, and Sunday, with sunshine returning on Monday. And it's a more open than closed situation for the civic holiday, with some big chain grocery stores remaining open, along with some LCBO and beer store locations and most malls and attractions. Banks and government offices will be closed. In Dufferin County, there will be no waste collection on Monday. If that's your collection day, put your bins out on Tuesday. Early on centers will be closed on Monday. The Museum of Dufferin will be open on Monday with free admission for the civic holiday. Other activities for the long weekend include Kempenfest in Barrie. In Toronto, it's the Caribbean Carnival. Nottawasaga OPP are looking for a missing Alliston man. Police say 30-year-old Corey Szymanski was last seen on Tuesday, July 14th at around 6 p.m. on Victoria Street. He's described as a white male about 6 feet tall, weighing 230 pounds, with shoulder-length blonde hair and blue eyes. He was last seen wearing ripped blue jeans, a Toronto Maple Leafs t-shirt with red and black shoes. Anybody with information is asked to contact the OPP or Crime Stoppers. Metrolinx has been fined around $200,000 for illegally discharging fuel in Lake Simcoe. According to court services, the incident dates back to August 2022, just east of the Allendale GO station. And the OPP are using aircraft in some areas this long weekend to look for dangerous and aggressive drivers. Spotters will be airborne and identify traffic violators to officers on the ground. Police say the initiative is in response to an alarming increase in high-risk driving. Areas that will be covered include Dufferin, Caledon, and Orillia. And now here's the morning sports. The Blue Jays were off while the American League's top team kept on winning. The Rays beat West-leading Texas. The White Sox are atop the Central. They clipped the Yankees. The Red Sox defeated the A's. The Twins were down 3 to the Royals in the bottom of the ninth with 2 outs. Then Cody Clemens hit an ultimate grand slam for the walk-off win. National League division leaders, the Dodgers and Braves, got victories. The wild card leading Cubs defeated St. Louis. The Cardinals visit the Blue Jays tonight. The BC Lions downed Winnipeg for their second win. The Tempo scored a season low, 72 points in a home loss to Minnesota. Canada beat Finland at the World Junior Summer Showcase. Cal Foote, one of the World Junior players recently acquitted of sexual assault, had his contract in the Swedish Hockey League terminated after objections from fans. And the European and North American Soccer Federations announced they'll boycott all FIFA competitions in protest of the plan to sell stakes in the World Cup to private equity investors. I'll have your forecast next.
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4: The Which Bin tool says green bin.
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2: A mix of sun and cloud today with a 40% chance of rain later on this afternoon. There's also a risk of a thunderstorm. A high of 28 with a humidex in the 30s. There is a 40% chance of showers tonight, tomorrow, and Sunday. Tonight's low will be 18. On Saturday, that's August 1st, a high of 27. Again, a humidex in the 30s. On Sunday, the high will be 24. And on Monday, looks like we'll be rain-free, sunshine, and a high of 26. Right now, it's 14 in Alliston, 13 in Orangeville, and 12 in Shelburne. I'm RJ Broadhead, and now you're up to date.
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A new workplace buzzword making rounds, micro joy. Yeah, what are the little things to make you happy at work? We'll compare notes next. 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

0: Shade Eagleson's going to do it anyway. Blake Shelton there, too. It's 6:11 on a Friday morning. Welcome to the show. It's Rod West. 12 degrees. That's it. It's chilly outside. Chilly. It's going to be mucky later on into the low 30s later on with chance of showers. That's okay. New term going around the office. They're calling it the micro joy. Little things to make you happy at work. Gen Z's looking for the perfect job, and they're looking for those little moments that makes the day a little bit better. Almost 80% of young workers are taking just short little 5-minute breaks. You know, make it a little more enjoyable. It helps them do a better job. So they're intentionally building in little boosts. You know, step outside for 5 minutes for a breath of fresh air. Grab a snack, grab a smoke kind of thing. Chatting with a coworker. Just having a couple sips of coffee. Just a quick break makes your day better. We've been doing this for years, haven't we? You know, we just didn't have a trendy name for it. So what's your favorite micro joy? Mine is opening up the mailbox and see there's the meeting we were going to have is canceled. Yes.
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Coming up, I'm going to tell you how to make a coffee slushy. Lots of sunshine this morning. Clouds rolling in this afternoon. Probably a late day shower, evenings, overnight, and tomorrow. Highs of 31. Right now it's 12 with Dallas Smith.

0: Dallas Smith and Rob Dallas is playing August 31st at the C&E Band Show. That'd be a good show. It's 6:20 Friday morning. It's cool. It's nice. Sunrise started about 10 minutes ago. 12 degrees as the sun comes up. So picture this. You know, you're on your phone this morning, kind of half awake, and you see this new viral coffee hack called coffee slushes. Yeah, you get iced coffees, but this is a slushie. You can do it at home. Make your own coffee, wait for it to cool, pour it into a Ziploc bag, and put it in the freezer flat. So next morning, you get the bag out, smack it around, break it up, pour those icy coffee chunks into a glass, splash in a little milk, maybe a little coffee mate, yeah, whatever you're feeling fancy, and boom, you got yourself a coffee slushie. That's not a bad idea, you know. Beating up coffee first thing in the morning, just what I need, right? 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Who wants to beat a coffee? Hey, Bob, want to beat a coffee?
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Russell Dickerson. Happened to him. 50% of parents have regretted giving their kids a credit card? You know, a thought has never occurred to me. Nope, nope, no, no, no.

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1: Good morning, I'm RJ Broadhead. Here's what's happening. WestJet is expected to start canceling flights today if no deal is reached between the airline and its flight attendants. The union representing the flight attendants said the two sides remain far apart on key issues. There could be a strike or lockout as of 2 a.m. Eastern Time on Sunday. Nottawa Saga OPP are looking for a missing Alliston man who was last seen on July 14th around 6 p.m. on Victoria Street. Police say 30-year-old Corey Szymanski is a white male, about 6 feet tall, weighing 230 pounds, with shoulder-length blonde hair and blue eyes. He was last seen wearing ripped blue jeans, a Toronto Maple Leafs t-shirt, with red and black shoes. Anybody with information is asked to contact the OPP or Crime Stoppers. Provincial police are using aircraft this long weekend to look for dangerous and aggressive drivers. Police say the initiative is in response to an alarming increase in high-risk driving. Areas that will be covered include Dufferin, Caledon, and Orillia. In sports, the Rays beat Texas, White Sox clipped the Yankees, the Red Sox defeated the A's, National League division leaders, the Dodgers and Braves got wins, the wild card leading Cubs defeated St. Louis, the Cardinals visit the Blue Jays tonight. The BC Lions downed Winnipeg, the Tempo lost to Minnesota. World Junior Summer Showcase, Canada beat Finland. 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
1: A mix of sun and cloud today, and it will be hot. A high of 28 with a humidex in the 30s. And we've got a 40% chance of rain later on this afternoon. That continues into tonight, tomorrow, and Sunday. Monday looks dry, though. Tonight's low will be 18. Tomorrow, hot again with a humidex in the 30s. Sunday, a high of 24. And Monday, nothing but sunshine and a high of 26. Right now, it's 13 in Alliston and Orangeville and 12 in Shelburne. I'm RJ Broadhead, and now you're up to date.
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find out why Bailey canceled his European tour. I got that news coming up. Nobody tells you the transition happens so quietly. One day you're doing Jager bombs. The next day you're looking out the window going, ooh, look at that. It's a cardinal. How'd that happen? Here goes Faith Hill, Country 105.

0: Today's Best Country, Country 105, Faith Hill, and Peace of My Heart, Bailey Zimmerman. Apparently canceled his UK tour. Had 10 shows like in the UK, Ireland, Germany, Sweden, Norway, all that from the end of August through September. Rescheduling, North American tour continues in the fall. He said that his family needs his attention right now. He says everything's okay, but family comes first. All right, hope everything's okay in the Zimmerman family. It is 641. Hey, it's Rod. It is Friday. Thanks for tuning in. Cool. It's only 12 degrees outside. 12. That's it. It's a little fresh. Looking at the roads, no issues for a Friday kicking off a holiday weekend. That's not bad. Ever look at your phone when it rings? It says unknown number. Do you answer it, send it a voicemail, or do you take a chance in answering it? You know it's going to be a telemarketer, right? Yeah. Top five signs you're getting a telemarketer call. For example, number five, the first thing they say is, press one if you're stupid. They claim they're a charity for unwed nuns. What? Caller ID says, seriously, you're not going to answer, are you? The voice at the other end wants your credit card number and to know what you're wearing. I'm wearing a shirt. And the number one sign, it's probably going to be a telemarketer going to call. I called. The idea says, spam, spam, spam. I get it, spam.
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2: 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The Canadian Agricultural Safety Association wants farmers, workers, and rural community members to make sure that safety is a top priority during the 6th annual Be Grain Safe Week. That's going to run from August 10th to the 16th. The campaign is part of the Be Grain Safe campaign and program, which was launched in order to address concerns about grain-related incidents and fatalities on the farm. Program focuses on educating people about grain hazards while promoting safe work practices and providing specialized training to reduce risks in agricultural workplace. You can find more information at the Be Grain Safe Week website. And that's your Food and Ag Report. I'm Phil DeLand.
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0: Country 105, Tim Hicks, he's getting by. Good guy, too. Kane Brown, Burry, me in Georgia. 6:50, 10 before 7 o'clock. Friday morning, it's Rod. Hey, appreciate you being there. Oh, it's chilly out this morning. I had to put on a little hoodie. It's cool. It's only 12. It's going to be hot later. Humid X in the low 30s today. So definitely air conditioned today. But get out there and enjoy the day.
1: It's a lovely day to be outside. And while I've got you, feel free to pull some weeds while you're out there. It's a lovely day to
0: I got you. Thank you. Actually, I did that yesterday. I like doing my chores on Thursday, so I don't have to do it on the weekend. So I cut the lawns yesterday and did some weed digging. That's why my back is sore today. Digging weeds. Next weekend, it's the Big Dufferin Play Day. 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

The OPP is going to have an eye in the sky this long weekend, looking over for crazy drivers. Details next. Here's Kyle McKerney. It's new track review. New music. Country.

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2: It's Friday, July 31st. Good morning. I'm RJ Broadhead. Ottawa Saga OPP are looking for a missing Alliston man. Police say 30-year-old Corey Szymanski was last seen on Tuesday, July 14th at around 6 p.m. on Victoria Street. He's described as a white male about 6 feet tall, weighing 230 pounds, with shoulder-length blonde hair and blue eyes. He was last seen wearing ripped blue jeans, a Toronto Maple Leafs t-shirt with red and black shoes. Anybody with information is asked to contact the OPP or Crime Stoppers. Travelers on WestJet are still in limbo. There could be a strike or lockout as of 2 a.m. Eastern Time on Sunday. The union representing the 4,400 flight attendants said that the two sides remain far apart on key issues. WestJet is allowing passengers with flights scheduled between now and August 4th to make a one-time change or cancel it with no fee. If no deal is reached, the airline is expected to start canceling flights at some point today. Metrolinx has been fined around $200,000 for illegally discharging fuel in Lake Simcoe. According to court services, the incident dates back to August 2022, just east of the Allendale GO station. Here's your warning to slow down and wear your seatbelt, with police set to be out in full force over the long weekend. It comes as a 43-year-old man from Bradford is now facing a number of charges after police say he was driving at nearly double the 80-kilometer speed limit in the area of Side Road 10 and Line 12 in Bradford. We are launching into the second last long weekend of the summer. As far as the weather is concerned, it will be hot all weekend with a humidex around 30 degrees. Showers are also in the forecast today, tomorrow, and Sunday, with sunshine returning on Monday. In Dufferin County, there will be no waste collection on Monday. If that's your collection day, put your bins out on Tuesday. Early on centers will be closed on Monday. The Museum of Dufferin will be open on Monday with free admission for the civic holiday, and the OPP are using aircraft in some areas this long weekend to look for dangerous and aggressive drivers. Spotters will be airborne and identify traffic violators to officers on the ground. Police say the initiative is in response to an alarming increase in high-risk driving. Areas that will be covered include Dufferin, Caledon, and Orillia. And now here's the morning sports. The Blue Jays were off while the American League's top team kept on winning. The Rays beat West-leading Texas. The White Sox are atop the Central. They clipped the Yankees. The Red Sox defeated the A's. The Twins were down 3 to the Royals in the bottom of the ninth with 2 outs. Then Cody Clemens hit an ultimate grand slam for the walk-off win. National League division leaders, the Dodgers and Braves, got victories. The wild card leading Cubs defeated St. Louis. The Cardinals visit the Blue Jays tonight. The BC Lions downed Winnipeg for their second win. The Tempo scored a season low, 72 points in a home loss to Minnesota. Canada beat Finland at the World Junior Summer Showcase. Cal Foote, one of the World Junior players recently acquitted of sexual assault, had his contract in the Swedish Hockey League terminated after objections from fans. And the European and North American soccer federations announced they'll boycott all FIFA competitions in protest of the plan to sell stakes in the World Cup to private equity investors. I'll have your forecast next.
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2: Today, a mix of sun and cloud, a high of 28 with a humidex in the 30s. Tonight, a low of 18. Tomorrow, cloudy, a high of 27, a humidex in the 30s. On Sunday, a high of 24, and there is a 40% chance of rain today, tonight, tomorrow, and on Sunday. But Monday looks dry. We'll get sunshine and a high of 26. Right now, it's 13 in Alliston and Orangeville and 12 in Shelburne. I'm RJ Broadhead, and now you're up to date.
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0: 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Here's Luke Bryan.
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1: Knock and Boots, Luke Bryan, Country 105, Luke Holm, back-to-back Lukes. Luke. It's 7:12 on this Friday morning. Welcome to the show. Glad you're there. 12 degrees. That's it. The sun's been up for an hour. And that's all you got so far? You know, it's a little chilly this morning, but it's going to be warm this afternoon. Humidex in the low 30s. It looks like rain for the weekend. Right now, roads busy, but not too bad this morning. So maybe you've attended a town council meeting or watched it online and watched these guys. Like, you shake your head. I can do better than these people. Municipal election nominations are open across Dufferin County, Simcoe County, and areas. So the surprising part, some of the little towns barely have anybody running. Several incumbents throughout Dufferin County have declared their intention to seek re-election. Maybe, maybe not. Over in Essa, there's one candidate for every ward and for deputy mayor. So this big real race for a mayor over there. Still looking for somebody to run in Ward 5. Several seats have only one person signed up. I know. So if you ever wanted to help decide things like roads and parks and garbage, taxes, budgets, bylaws, this is literally the job. Someone, maybe it could be you. Yeah. Nominations to close at August 21st. The elections are October 26th. So if you got an opinion, passionate about your community, the ability to survive meetings that sometimes last longer than the Lord of the Rings trilogy, your town could be looking for you. And if you're elected, could we get an extra plow put in on the roads around here in the wintertime? Just an extra one. Not asking for much.
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Christine Brody. Coming out some Nashville notes and a beautiful sunny sky this morning to enjoy. It's a little cool. It's only 12 and it's getting up to around low 30s with the humidex later on. Chance of rain and thunder too. Ah, well. Here come the chicks to take it away. Country 105.

0: formerly the Dixie Chicks, now just the Chicks. Cowboy, Take Me Away. Gonna play Boots and Hearts. It's the next weekend. Yeah, that's coming up. Dean Brody there too. 7:23 on this Friday morning. Thanks for sharing your morning with us. Loving the sunshine. Getting up into low 30s for the mugginess later on today. It was a beautiful breeze yesterday. Right now, pretty cool. It's only 12. Only 12? Yeah. Natural Notes, Luke Bryan says he almost passed on being a judge on American Idol. He said, at the time, I was doing stadium shows, I was busy, a little reluctant to add another layer. But 9 years later, still at the desk, and I look back, and it's been an amazing journey. Jason Aldean has fired a handful of crew members who were bad-mouthing him on the tour. He says, here's my issue. You're running on the tour bus. I'm paying for you. You know, feeding you three meals a day, paycheck for rent and whatever. And you're both bad-mouthing me and our crew? See ya. You gotta go. And Shania Twain was recently asked, you know, what else doesn't impress you much? And she had this to say.
1: You must answer if you're impressed or not impressed. I like this game already. They write handwritten thank you notes. That totally impresses me. They go on their phone during a date? No way, especially if it's a dinner date. Okay, they're always 30 minutes early. I would say that that's romantic, but it would be annoying. Because then I would have to be ready, or I would know that somebody's waiting on me, and that would just be very annoying and stressful. So, no, that's not impressive. Their style is designer logos everywhere. Good thing I didn't do that today. I actually like doing that myself personally, but you know what? I think that if you want to wear the logos and it's your style, then I'm impressed by that.
0: Yeah, she is.
1: That's what I would say.
0: You can see more of her bizarre interview on YouTube. And that's Natural Notes.
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3: I'm RJ Broadhead. Good morning. Here's what's happening. Nottawasaga OPP are looking for a missing Alliston man who was last seen on July 14th around 6 p.m. on Victoria Street. Police say 30-year-old Corey Szymanski is a white male, about 6 feet tall, weighing 230 pounds, with shoulder-length blonde hair and blue eyes. He was last seen wearing ripped blue jeans, a Toronto Maple Leafs t-shirt, with red and black shoes. Anybody with information is asked to contact the OPP or Crime Stoppers. Provincial police are using aircraft this long weekend to look for dangerous and aggressive drivers. Police say the initiative is in response to an alarming increase in high-risk driving. Areas that will be covered include Dufferin, Caledon, and Orillia. WestJet is expected to start canceling flights today if no deal is reached between the airline and its flight attendants. The union representing the flight attendants said the two sides remain far apart on key issues. There could be a strike or lockout as of 2 a.m. Eastern Time on Sunday. In sports, the Rays beat Texas, White Sox clipped the Yankees, the Red Sox defeated the A's, National League division leaders, the Dodgers and Braves got wins, the wild card leading Cubs defeated St. Louis, the Cardinals visit the Blue Jays tonight. The BC Lions downed Winnipeg, the Tempo lost to Minnesota. World Junior Summer Showcase, Canada beat Finland. 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
3: For the long weekend, Monday's the only day without rain in the forecast. Today, a mix of sun and cloud and hot, a high of 28, a humidex in the 30s, and there is a chance of showers later on this afternoon. Tonight, there's a chance of showers, a low of 18. Tomorrow, chance of rain, a high of 27, a humidex in the 30s. And again, on Sunday, a chance of rain, a high of 24. But Monday, we'll get sunshine and a high of 26. Right now, it's 14 in Alliston, 15 in Orangeville, and 14 in Shelburne. I'm RJ Broadhead, and now you're up to date.
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See ya. Here's the no one from Brayden King. We got beer. 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

0: Country 105. That's the one from Braden King. If you recognize that name, he was a golden ticket to American Idol finalist back in season 21, a couple years back. Yeah, he's a big guy too. He's like 6'9", big old country singer. 7:40 on this beautiful Friday morning. 14 degrees. Yeah, getting up to 30-ish today. I don't know. So you and I sticking out. All right. Can you hang around for a bit? I appreciate that. All right. Look at the roads. Busy. There was an accident. Hang on. Where's my map? There was an accident southbound 400 just south through 88 through construction. It's off to the side, but flashy lights. Yeah. What's going on there? We'll keep an eye on that.
1: And now another useless fact.
0: If you're on your keyboard, you know there's some raised bumps on the F and J keys. Look there. Yep, they're there. Apparently, they're to help you position your hands correctly without looking at the keyboard. Oh, I still have to look where the F and J is. All right. You know the arrow next to your fuel gauge points to the side of the car where your gas cap is. Took me a long time to figure out. Now I know. Still on the wrong side, but anyway. And the hole in a pasta spoon, yeah, naturally it drains water, but that is how you measure one serving of dry spaghetti. You put it in the hole. That's one serving. Really? Well, that's not enough. I need two.
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3: 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The Canadian Agricultural Safety Association wants farmers, workers, and rural community members to make sure that safety is a top priority during the 6th annual Be Grain Safe Week. 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I'm Phil DeLand.
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23: Oh,

Lots of sunshine today. A few clouds rolling in this afternoon. Probably showers this evening and overnight and tomorrow. Yeah, afraid so. Just a chance. 14 right now.

0: That's Morgan Wallen's new track, Don't We? It's number one on the Hot 100 Billboard charts, making it the seventh number one hit off his album, On the Problem, breaking some records there. Way to go, Morgan Wallen. James Barker, too, 7:50, 10 before 8 o'clock on this Friday morning. Happy Friday to you. 14 degrees outside, very pleasant. It's getting up to the 30-ish mark today, so might need the air. We'll see. I'm hoping the rain holds off for the weekend, because we've got Kempin Fest in Barrie. That's going to be a fun party. Next weekend is the Alliston Potato Fest. Oh, we got taters. August 7, 8, 9, Friday, the big parade, Texas Hold'em tournaments, of course, the big midway rides. These are full on set. You want to go faster? Up and down, and yeah, do the rides before you do the food. Just saying. And live music on the big stage all weekend long. Kids Zone, robots, vendors, food trucks, and the classic car show on Sunday. It's going to be a fun weekend, and Monday too. All right. Check all the details online, country105.ca.
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0: I love you, I do. 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
1: 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Police are looking for a missing Alliston person. That's coming up next in the news. Do you need motivation? 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
3: Good morning. It's Friday, July 31st. I'm RJ Broadhead. Travelers on WestJet are still in limbo. There could be a strike or lockout as of 2 a.m. Eastern Time on Sunday. The union representing the 4,400 flight attendants said that the two sides remain far apart on key issues. WestJet is allowing passengers with flights scheduled between now and August 4th to make a one-time change or cancel it with no fee. If no deal is reached, the airline is expected to start canceling flights at some point today. We are launching into the second last long weekend of the summer. As far as the weather is concerned, it will be hot all weekend with a humidex around 30 degrees. Showers are also in the forecast today, tomorrow, and Sunday, with sunshine returning on Monday. And it's a more open than closed situation for the civic holiday, with some big chain grocery stores remaining open, along with some LCBO and beer store locations and most malls and attractions. Banks and government offices will be closed. In Dufferin County, there will be no waste collection on Monday. If that's your collection day, put your bins out on Tuesday. Early on centers will be closed on Monday. The Museum of Dufferin will be open on Monday with free admission for the civic holiday. Other activities for the long weekend include Kempenfest in Barrie. In Toronto, it's the Caribbean Carnival. Nottawasaga OPP are looking for a missing Alliston man. Police say 30-year-old Corey Szymanski was last seen on Tuesday, July 14th at around 6 p.m. on Victoria Street. He's described as a white male about 6 feet tall, weighing 230 pounds, with shoulder-length blonde hair and blue eyes. He was last seen wearing ripped blue jeans, a Toronto Maple Leafs t-shirt with red and black shoes. Anybody with information is asked to contact the OPP or Crime Stoppers. Metrolinx has been fined around $200,000 for illegally discharging fuel in Lake Simcoe. According to court services, the incident dates back to August 2022, just east of the Allendale GO station. And the OPP are using aircraft in some areas this long weekend to look for dangerous and aggressive drivers. Spotters will be airborne and identify traffic violators to officers on the ground. Police say the initiative is in response to an alarming increase in high-risk driving. Areas that will be covered include Dufferin, Caledon, and Orillia. And now here's the morning sports. The Blue Jays were off while the American League's top team kept on winning. The Rays beat West-leading Texas. The White Sox are atop the Central. They clipped the Yankees. The Red Sox defeated the A's. The Twins were down 3 to the Royals in the bottom of the ninth with 2 outs. Then Cody Clemens hit an ultimate grand slam for the walk-off win. National League division leaders, the Dodgers and Braves, got victories. The wild card leading Cubs defeated St. Louis. The Cardinals visit the Blue Jays tonight. The BC Lions downed Winnipeg for their second win. The Tempo scored a season low, 72 points in a home loss to Minnesota. Canada beat Finland at the World Junior Summer Showcase. Cal Foote, one of the World Junior players recently acquitted of sexual assault, had his contract in the Swedish Hockey League terminated after objections from fans. And the European and North American soccer federations announced they'll boycott all FIFA competitions in protest of the plan to sell stakes in the World Cup to private equity investors. I'll have your forecast next.
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3: A mix of sun and cloud and hot today with a high of 28 and a humidex in the 30s. There is a 40% chance of rain later on this afternoon. In fact, there's a chance of rain every day for the long weekend except for Monday. Tonight's low will be 18. Tomorrow, a high of 27. Again, a humid X in the 30s. Sunday, a high of 24. And Monday, the only dry day for the long weekend. It will be sunny with a high of 26. Right now, it's 14 in Alliston, 15 in Orangeville, and 14 in Shelburne. I'm RJ Broadhead, and now you're up to date.
6: When I'm stuck at work, I'm in a dark, sad state. Last weekend seems a billion years ago, and waking up, I hate. I'm late for the carpool

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0: That's Tony Stevens having a whiskey in Colorado. Keith Irwin looking for a long, hot summer. It's been pretty decent. Heat wave out west, the high 30s, humidex in the 40s, Midwest. So we'll get a taste of that next week. We'll be in the high 20s and 30s next week. So the heat will continue for the summer as we kick into August tomorrow. Really? I know. What happened to July? Nice blue skies, couple clouds, 14 degrees this morning. We're getting up to around 30. The Rogers Center, the dome, the Sky Dome will be open tonight for the Jays game. Actually, I'm going to the Jays tonight as they take on St. Louis. So if you're there, I'm the guy waving with the Blue Jays hat. That'd be me later on tonight. So hopefully it won't be too chilly. It is the Civic Holiday Weekend here in Dufferin, Simcoe County. Weather's going to be hot. Yeah, roads are going to be busy. Somebody will say we should have left an hour ago. But the Civic Long Holiday Weekend, it's a lot about tradition. And we all make plans to beat the traffic. Somehow ending up standing in line at a local Timmy's, waiting for Timbits. Maybe you're heading over to Kempenfest. Should be warm. Chance of showers. Wasaga Beach looks good. Cottage Country. Hey, we're all trying to survive the 400. There are a few things guaranteed to happen this weekend. Somebody will say, let's leave early. Still hit traffic on the 400. Some families have spent $100 over Kempenfest this weekend. Somehow coming home with a wooden duck.
1: Quack.
0: The tiny Tom's Donuts, we have a lineup. You can see it from space. Some from Wasaga Beach will have their Bluetooth speaker just blasting away like a public service. Dad will insist, hey, I know a shortcut. Yeah, he doesn't. At least one person will get sunburned this weekend. Slap on the goo. So have a happy civic holiday. May your sunscreen be applied evenly, your traffic tolerable, and may you survive Kempenfest without buying a $65 wind chime. You thought it was a good idea? It's pretty.

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Well, the first half today is going to be nice. Lots of sunshine this morning. Clouds roll in this afternoon. Probably a late day shower, maybe a touch of thunder, 40%. So we'll see. That's tonight and same tomorrow with the muggy weather. Always a chance of showers. 14 degrees this morning in High Valley. Country 105.

0: Valley, have I told you? Have I told you? Have I told you? High Valley playing Kempenfest on Sunday in Barry, if you want to see that. New Taylor Swiftie there. I knew it. I knew you. 822. It's Rod. Thanks for waking up with us. 14 degrees in the sunshine, getting up to around 30 or so today. And roads are busy, but not too bad for your Friday morning. Remember when the family minivan was like, ooh, that's the definition of uncool. 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Well, millennials are apparently bringing it on back. Minivan sales are big time right now. 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

Look, I'm sleepless in a hotel room. That was me last night. Every time you go to bed, your brain won't shut up. I gotta shut up. I gotta go to sleep. Yeah. OPP will have an eye in the sky this long weekend. Details up next. Here's

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2: Good morning, I'm RJ Broadhead. Here's what's happening. WestJet is expected to start canceling flights today if no deal is reached between the airline and its flight attendants. The union representing the flight attendants said the two sides remain far apart on key issues. There could be a strike or lockout as of 2 a.m. Eastern Time on Sunday. Nottawa Saga OPP are looking for a missing Alliston man who was last seen on July 14th around 6 p.m. on Victoria Street. Police say 30-year-old Corey Szymanski is a white male, about 6 feet tall, weighing 230 pounds, with shoulder-length blonde hair and blue eyes. He was last seen wearing ripped blue jeans, a Toronto Maple Leafs T-shirt, with red and black shoes. Anybody with information is asked to contact the OPP or Crime Stoppers. Provincial police are using aircraft this long weekend to look for dangerous and aggressive drivers. Police say the initiative is in response to an alarming increase in high-risk driving. Areas that will be covered include Dufferin, Caledon, and Orillia. In sports, the Rays beat Texas, White Sox clipped the Yankees, the Red Sox defeated the A's, National League division leaders, the Dodgers and Braves got wins, the wild card leading Cubs defeated St. Louis, the Cardinals visit the Blue Jays tonight. The BC Lions downed Winnipeg, the Tempo lost to Minnesota. World Junior Summer Showcase, Canada beat Finland. 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
2: Today, a mix of sun and cloud with a 40% chance of rain later on this afternoon. There's also a risk of a thunderstorm. It will be hot, a high of 28 with a humidex in the 30s. Tonight, there's a chance of rain with a risk of a thunderstorm and a low of 18. For tomorrow, 40% chance of showers, a high of 27, a humidex in the 30s. On Sunday, again, a chance of showers, a high of 24. Then for holiday Monday, it will be sunny with a high of 26. Right now, it's 16 in Alliston, 17 in Orangeville, and 16 in Shelburne. I'm RJ Broadhead, and now you're up to date.
0: Rod in the morning.
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Somebody suggested that you should rediscover your hobbies when you were like, 16, 17, 18, So anybody needs me, I'll be drunk in a field somewhere. Just saying. Let's go fishing with Brad Paisley, Country 105.

0: Country 105 with Brad Paisley. Don't want to miss her. Brad Paisley and the wife, Michelle, is they have this food charity thing called The Store. It's an actual location. Looks like a grocery store. He co-founded with his wife, Kimberly. You got a couple locations in Nashville, Tennessee, and other spots. It's for like a food bank. People can come in and shop with anything. Look like a store. Yeah, it's pretty cool. And actually, Taylor Swift recently donated $1 million to Brad's charity, The Store. How cool is that? Way to go. It's 8:40 on this Friday morning. I hope you're having a good morning so far. Beautiful outside. I just stuck out my head outside. It's quite nice. 18 degrees, getting up to near 30 today. Muggy over the weekend. I know. And good chance of showers off and on. But Holiday Monday looks awesome. Back into the heat next week. If you're gassing up today, overall, a lot of stations went up 2 or 3 cents, depending where you are. It dropped in Collingwood? Really? The Express there on First. It's $1.64 this morning. That's the cheapest around right now. The Petro in Alliston, still $1.73, $1.74. The Phoenix in Caledon, the Shell in Orangeville, that's $1.69. The Altamar here in Shelburne, $1.73. Diesel's $2.19. Dundalk here, $1.75. Over in Barrie, $1. Oh, the Canadian Tire went up. Yeah, it's a dollar. It's almost $1.80. Yeah, see, the price went up and over there. Oil went up just a smidge, so it went up 2-3 cents today. Yeah, of course it is. It's the holiday weekend. Of course it's going to go up, and I need gas, figures. It's the 61st Georgia Bay Steam Show, July 31st to August 3rd. 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

Sunny today, warm this afternoon, good chance of showers late this evening, overnight, and probably tomorrow, maybe Sunday. Hot for Monday and hot next week. It's 18 this morning with Tyler Hubbard. I got a

Country 105. Tyler Hubbard's going to park his car over there, and Morgan Griffiths just being me. It's 8:49 on a beautiful Friday morning as we get ready to kick off a long holiday weekend. Temps hitting around 30 this afternoon. Maybe late day shower. Enjoy the sunshine while you can. Looks going to be questionable.

weather across the weekend. Holiday Monday. Beautiful sunshine. It's going to be nice. Right now, it's already 18 degrees. Roads are busy, but not too bad. So many things going on this holiday weekend. The Jordan Bay Steam Show is kicking up. Go down now for the pancake breakfast and all the antique demos. Lots of fun. Tractor pulls, parades, kids zone, magic shows, live music, beer garden, more. That's underway today. Yeah. And also, maybe head over to Barrie for Campin' Fest this weekend. Lots of vendors, great live music. Should be lots of fun. Next weekend, it's a potato festival. Maybe make the road trip down to GTA and check in Carabana. Wow, a lot of stuff going on. Just go online and search, what do I do this weekend? Exactly. I'm heading down to the Jays game tonight. Jays taking on St. Louis this weekend. Good luck for the Jays. So they better win. I'm heading down, so they better win. If I'm spending all this money for parking and $30 for a couple hot dogs and a beer. I know. Go Jays, go. It's a holiday weekend. Get out there and enjoy yourself, okay? I'm actually

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For the long weekend, Monday's the only day without rain in the forecast. Today, a mix of sun and cloud and hot, a high of 28, a humidex in the 30s, and there is a chance of showers later on this afternoon. Tonight, there's a chance of showers, a low of 18. Tomorrow, chance of rain, a high of 27, a humidex in the 30s. And again, on Sunday, a chance of rain, a high of 24. But Monday, we'll get sunshine and a high of 26.

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A mix of sun and cloud today with a 40% chance of rain later on this afternoon. There's also a risk of a thunderstorm. A high of 28 with a humidex in the 30s. There is a 40% chance of showers tonight, tomorrow, and Sunday. Tonight's low will be 18. On Saturday, that's August 1st, a high of 27. Again, a humidex in the 30s. On Sunday, the high will be 24. And on Monday, looks like we'll be rain-free, sunshine, and a high of 26.

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For the long weekend, Monday's the only day without rain in the forecast. Today, a mix of sun and cloud and hot, a high of 28, a humidex in the 30s, and there is a chance of showers later on this afternoon. Tonight, there's a chance of showers, a low of 18. Tomorrow, chance of rain, a high of 27, a humidex in the 30s. And again, on Sunday, a chance of rain, a high of 24. But Monday, we'll get sunshine and a high of 26.

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5: A mix of sun and cloud today with a 40% chance of rain later on this afternoon. There's also a risk of a thunderstorm. A high of 28 with a humidex in the 30s. There is a 40% chance of showers tonight, tomorrow, and Sunday. Tonight's low will be 18. On Saturday, that's August 1st, a high of 27. Again, a humidex in the 30s. On Sunday, the high will be 24. And on Monday, looks like we'll be rain-free, sunshine, and a high of 26.

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1: This duo from Ottawa consists of Erica Brighthill, who's a dynamic bilingual country singer-songwriter. Her influences include Shania Twain and Carrie Underwood. She shared the stage with everyone from Dallas Smith to the Rivertown Saints. The other half of this duo is Dan Petty, who, when he was younger, spent most of his time playing guitar with his buddies, working on, as he puts it, his hopeless hockey slap shot, and getting turned down by girls. Nowadays, he counts his influences as Brad Paisley, Dean Brody, and Kenny Chesney. Erica and Dan have joined together for their first duet ever. It's called What If I Did?

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8: For the long weekend, Monday's the only day without rain in the forecast. Today, a mix of sun and cloud and hot, a high of 28, a humidex in the 30s, and there is a chance of showers later on this afternoon. Tonight, there's a chance of showers, a low of 18. Tomorrow, chance of rain, a high of 27, a humidex in the 30s. And again on Sunday, a chance of rain, a high of 24. But Monday, we'll get sunshine and a high of 26.

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8: A mix of sun and cloud today with a 40% chance of rain later on this afternoon. There's also a risk of a thunderstorm, a high of 28 with a humidex in the 30s. There is a 40% chance of showers tonight, tomorrow, and Sunday. Tonight's low will be 18. On Saturday, that's August 1st, a high of 27. Again, a humidex in the 30s. On Sunday, the high will be 24. And on Monday, looks like we'll be rain-free, sunshine, and a high of 26.

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2: We're talking with Kyle Seebeck, MP for Dufferin-Caledon. 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
3: Good afternoon, I'm Phil DeLand. Before your news, just checking your roads. Already starting to see some slowdowns because of the long weekend ahead of us. Northbound 400 slow through Highway 9. 410 northbound also starting to slow through Sandalwood Parkway. If you see any issues on your drive, call us toll-free at 1-888-740-0105. Metrolinx has been fined by the provincial court in Barrie for illegally discharging fuel in Lake Simcoe. According to court services, the incident dates back to August 2022, just east of the Allendale GO station. The transit company and Crown Corporation pleaded guilty under the Ontario Water Resources Act. The company has been fined $185,000 with an additional 25% victim fine surcharge. OPP are using aircraft this long weekend to look for dangerous and aggressive drivers. Spotters will be airborne and identifying traffic violators to officers on the ground. Police say the initiative is in response to alarming increases in high-risk driving. Areas that will be covered include Orillia, Dufferin, and Caledon. It's going to be a nice start to the long weekend, but that could change quickly. Environment Canada says today will be mostly sunny with a high of around 28. However, we could get some showers later today. Those could carry on through the weekend. Saturday and Sunday in particular are calling for rain, and the risk of thunderstorms could end on a positive note Monday with a mix of sun and cloud and a high near 26. A Canada-wide arrest warrant's been issued for a man from India after running a psychic scam. Toronto police say the man, known as Babu, allegedly took $800,000 from victims by preying on their belief in the supernatural. They believe he has since fled the country. Investigators say he ran Indian psychic and spiritual healer businesses between 2024 and 2025. A late entry in the race for Toronto mayor is taking votes away from at least one other candidate. Former cabinet minister Chris Alexander recently threw his hat into the ring, which a poll by Forum Research shows is having a ripple effect. A little more than 1,000 Torontonians were polled, showing current mayor Olivia Chow has 47% support. And then second place is Brad Bradford with 32% and Alexander at 11. However, without Alexander in the mix, Chow would jump to 48% support, Bradford up to 36. As we head into the long weekend, a Toronto area casino is going to feel a bit of a pinch due to unhappy workers. Around 900 employees at Ajax Casino and Pickering Casino Resort walked off the job last night. The union says it was trying to secure a deal for workers, which includes dealers, slot technicians, and attendants. The casino will remain open, but a notice on their respective websites says guests may experience delays while entering. In sports this hour, Toronto home to St. Louis for a weekend series starting tonight. Dylan Cease goes for the Jays. With the trade deadline coming up on Monday, there's still plenty of speculation that the team will be heavy sellers. Toronto is last in the AL East and 5.5 games out of a wild card spot. That's news and sports. Your forecast is next.
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1: Country 105 weather.
3: A mix of sun and cloud for today. There is the chance of showers later today. High of around 28, feeling more like 31 with the humidity. Mostly cloudy tonight. Chance of showers, low 18. Cloudy with the chance of showers through the day tomorrow. Risk of a thunderstorm as well. High around 27, feeling more like 32. Right now in Alliston, it feels like 29. Orangeville feels like 28. And in Shelburne, it's 25, feeling like 28 as well. I'm Phil DeLand. Now you're up to date.
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4: A mix of sun and cloud for today. There is the chance of showers later today. High of around 28, feeling more like 31 with the humidity. Mostly cloudy tonight. Chance of showers, low 18. Cloudy with the chance of showers through the day tomorrow. Risk of a thunderstorm as well. High around 27, feeling more like 32.

down at a local beer joint with a few of the guys. 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
4: Mostly sunny for today with the chance of showers late today. High around 28, feeling closer to 31 with the humidity. Cloudy chance of showers throughout tonight, low near 18. More cloud and showers through the day tomorrow. Also the risk of a thunderstorm in there. High near 27, feeling more like 32 with the humidity.

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4: A mix of sun and cloud for today. There is the chance of showers later today. High of around 28, feeling more like 31 with the humidity. Mostly cloudy tonight. Chance of showers, low 18. Cloudy with the chance of showers through the day tomorrow. Risk of a thunderstorm as well. High around 27, feeling more like 32.

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7: Mostly sunny for today with the chance of showers late today. High around 28, feeling closer to 31 with the humidity. Cloudy, chance of showers throughout tonight, low near 18. More cloud and showers through the day tomorrow. Also the risk of a thunderstorm in there. High near 27, feeling more like 32 with the humidity.

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7: A mix of sun and cloud for today. There is the chance of showers later today. High of around 28, feeling more like 31 with the humidity. Mostly cloudy tonight. Chance of showers, low 18. Cloudy with a chance of showers through the day tomorrow. Risk of a thunderstorm as well. High around 27, feeling more like 32.

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6: Mostly sunny for today with the chance of showers late today. High around 28, feeling closer to 31 with the humidity. Cloudy chance of showers throughout tonight, low near 18. More cloud and showers through the day tomorrow. Also the risk of a thunderstorm in there. High near 27, feeling more like 32 with the humidity.

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Today's Best Country, Country 105. It is a Friday afternoon. I'm Paul Lang. We're going to talk about the moment that you realize that your partner is not a former brain surgeon. We'll get to it in about 10 minutes. But first, Luke Bryan from Country 105. Whoa.

0: Today's Best Country, Country 105, Morgan Wallen and You Proof. It is a Friday. I'm Paul Lang. Here's the moment that you realize partner of yours is not very well educated. One person said, my ex didn't think that it rained out over the ocean because there's enough water there already. She was shocked when it rained on our cruise. There's enough water. They don't need more water out there. She thought that if you drive south, you're going downhill and uphill if you drive north. There's some places where that works, just not everywhere, that's all. He put a load of laundry with mixed colors and whites and poured bleach in to whiten the whites. He was shocked that the bleach reacted to everything in the load. Country 105 traffic.
1: Northbound 400, slow between the King Road and Highway 88 in Bonhead, and then quite heavy from Innisfil Beach Road up into Barrie. Northbound 410, slow 407 through Sandalwood Parkway, seeing delays along Highway 10 as you're passing through Orangeville. Also quite heavy right now along 109, that's between Highway 10 and out near Riddell Road as you're trying to get around Orangeville, and then Broadway or 109, also slow in that stretch between Riddell Road and the B line area.
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1: Clouds rolling in throughout the rest of the day today, bringing with them the chance of showers towards this evening. Temperature steady near 28, feeling more like 34 with the humidity. Cloudy overnight tonight, chance of some more showers dropping to a low of around 18. Mostly cloudy for tomorrow, chance of showers, risk of a thunderstorm, high 27, feeling like 32.

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0: Today's Best Country, Country 105 with Kane Brown, and I can feel it. It is a Friday afternoon. How we judge other people by their actions. It's true. We do this, actually. For instance, right off the top, people who don't pick up after their dog. Yeah, see, you've already judged the person. We do it. We all do it. Parents who allow their children to scream in restaurants. I have a friend of mine who was telling me that when her kids were small, her husband would take them to the bathroom and straighten them out. And then the next time they went out for a restaurant, if they started acting up, he'd go, do you want to go to the bathroom? And none of the kids wanted to go to the bathroom again. Judging others in the checkout line based on their groceries. I hope not, because you're looking at my groceries going, yeah, he's going to be dead next week. People who idle their car waiting for the kids to be done their activities. This one's a tough one. You know, like if it's minus 30 and your kid's in the rink and you're waiting for Zach to come out with his, you know, with his hockey equipment. Yeah, you're going to leave the car running. And people who talk on the phone in the bathroom stall. Yeah, that's wrong. Country 105 traffic.
1: Northbound 400, slow between the King Road and Highway 88 in Bonhead, and then quite heavy from Innisfil Beach Road up into Barrie. Northbound 410, slow 407 through Sandalwood Parkway, seeing delays along Highway 10 as you're passing through Orangeville. Also quite heavy right now along 109, that's between Highway 10 and out near Riddell Road as you're trying to get around Orangeville, and then Broadway or 109, also slow in that stretch between Riddell Road and the B line area.
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1: We're going to see more cloud cover throughout the day today, along with the chance of some showers towards this evening. Temperature steady near 28, Humidex pushing it closer to 34. Cloudy overnight tonight, chance of some more showers, low 18. Pretty much the same for tomorrow, cloudy, chance of showers, risk of a thunderstorm, high 27, feeling more like 32.

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3: Good afternoon, I'm Phil DeLand. Before your news, just taking a quick check on your roads. Seeing slowdowns leaving the city as we head into the long weekend. Northbound 400, quite congested between the King Road and Highway 88 in Bond Head. And then again from Innisfil Beach Road

0: up through to Barrie. Northbound 410, slow 407 through Sandalwood Parkway. Also seeing some pretty big delays along Highway 10 between 109 and Broadway in Orangeville, pretty much all the way up past the Hockley Road as well. And then it's going to be slow as you head into Shelburne, a mix of long weekend traffic and a little bit of road work happening along Main Street between 124 and Owen Sound Street. If you see any issues on your drive, call us toll-free at 1-888-740-0105. Metrolinx has been fined by the provincial court in Barrie for illegally discharging fuel in Lake Simcoe. According to court services, the incident dates back to August 2022, just east of the Allendale GO station. The transit company and Crown Corporation pleaded guilty under the Ontario Water Resources Act. The company has been fined $185,000 with an additional 25% victim fine surcharge. OPP are using aircraft this long weekend to look for dangerous and aggressive drivers. Spotters will be airborne and identifying traffic violators to officers on the ground. Police say the initiative is in response to alarming increases in high-risk driving. Areas that will be covered include Orillia, Dufferin, and Caledon. It's going to be a nice start to the long weekend, but that could change quickly. Environment Canada says today will be mostly sunny with a high of around 28. However, we could get some showers later today. Those could carry on through the weekend. Saturday and Sunday in particular are calling for rain, and the risk of thunderstorms could end on a positive note Monday with a mix of sun and cloud and a high near 26. A Canada-wide arrest warrant's been issued for a man from India after running a psychic scam. Toronto police say the man, known as Babu, allegedly took $800,000 from victims by preying on their belief in the supernatural. They believe he has since fled the country. Investigators say he ran Indian psychic and spiritual healer businesses between 2024 and 2025. A late entry in the race for Toronto mayor is taking votes away from at least one other candidate. Former cabinet minister Chris Alexander recently threw his hat into the ring, which a poll by Forum Research shows is having a ripple effect. A little more than 1,000 Torontonians were polled, showing current mayor Olivia Chow has 47% support. And then second place is Brad Bradford with 32% and Alexander at 11. However, without Alexander in the mix, Chow would jump to 48% support, Bradford up to 36. In sports this hour, Toronto home to St. Louis for a weekend series starting tonight. Dylan Cease goes for the Jays. With the trade deadline coming up on Monday, there's still plenty of speculation that the team will be heavy sellers. Toronto was last in the AL East and 5.5 games out of a wild card spot. That's news and sports. Your forecast is next.
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2: Country 105 weather.
0: We're going to see more cloud cover throughout the day today, along with the chance of some showers towards this evening. Temperature steady near 28, Humidex pushing it closer to 34. Cloudy overnight tonight, chance of some more showers, low 18. Pretty much the same for tomorrow, cloudy, chance of showers, risk of a thunderstorm, high 27, feeling more like 32. Right now in Alliston, it feels like 35, Orangeville feels like 33, and in Shelburne, it's 28, feeling like 34. I'm Phil DeLand, now you're up to date.
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Today's Best Country, Country 105. It's a Friday afternoon. If your ball team is sucking this year, I might have a cure for you. We'll get to it in about 6 minutes. Jake Owen, down by the honky-tonk on Country 105.

0: Today's Best Country, Country 105. There's Brayden King and We Got Beer. It's a Friday afternoon. If your ball team is not doing very well, or maybe your hockey team in the winter doesn't win many games, that kind of thing. You know, your last ball game ended up being 26-3 and you weren't on the winning side of that one. Here's what you need to do. Next year, don't call your team by whatever you're calling them now. Next year, call them bye round. B-Y-E round. Bye round. So that when it shows on the schedule, it's, you know, Nick's Plumbing versus bye round. Then that team will think, well, it's a bye. I don't need to go. You'll win by default. Country 105 traffic.
1: Seeing slowdowns leaving the city as we head into the long weekend. A northbound 400 quite congested between the King Road and Highway 88 in Bonhead, and then again from Innisfil Beach Road up through to Barrie. Northbound 410, slow 407 through Sandalwood Parkway. Also seeing some pretty big delays along Highway 10 between 109 and Broadway in Orangeville, pretty much all the way up past the Hockley Road as well. And then it's going to be slow as you head into Shelburne, a mix of long weekend traffic and a little bit of road work happening along Main Street between 124 and Owen Sound Street.
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1: Clouds rolling in throughout the rest of the day today, bringing with them the chance of showers towards this evening. Temperature steady near 28, feeling more like 34 with the humidity. Cloudy overnight tonight, chance of some more showers dropping to a low of around 18. Mostly cloudy for tomorrow, chance of showers, risk of a thunderstorm, high 27, feeling like 32.

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0: Today's Best Country, Country 105 with Morgan Wallen and Wasted on You. Friday afternoon, I'm Paul Lang. The long weekend is right here, just around the corner. I'm no skinny mini by any means, but how big does this guy have to be? The former Little Debbie delivery driver has been accused of stealing more than $17,000 worth of the snack cakes and other products while working his assigned delivery route. Investigators allege that the driver manipulated inventory and delivery records over several months, allowing products to disappear without being properly accounted for. Authorities charged the former employee with a theft-related offense, alleging the missing products had a retail value exceeding $17,000. $17,000 of Little Debbie cakes. You know, the first clue should be when he walks into, Bob, you look like you're putting on a little weight.
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2: Well, long weekend traffic already causing delays out there as we roll through this evening. Northbound 400, heavy King Road on and off through Highway 88. And then again from Innisfil Beach Road up into Barrie. Highway 9, heavy between the 400 and Highway 27 in Schaumburg. It opens up again before becoming congested at the Highway 9, Highway 10 stretch through Orangeville. That entire run between 109 and Hockley in Orangeville is also quite heavy. It's again a mix of long weekend and regular commuter traffic. Same with downtown Shelburne, which is slow between 124 and Owen Sound Street.
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2: We're going to see more cloud cover throughout the day today, along with the chance of some showers towards this evening. Temperature steady near 28, Humidex pushing it closer to 34. Cloudy overnight tonight, chance of some more showers, low 18. Pretty much the same for tomorrow, cloudy, chance of showers, risk of a thunderstorm, high 27, feeling more like 32.

0: Today's Best Country, Country 105, Dean Brody and those Black Sheep. It is a Friday afternoon. Got to tell you this. Yesterday, I was traveling along. I was going up the highway, and then I turned around and I came back the half hour later or whatever. Each time, going in different directions, someone flashed their lights at me. And each time, I had the cruise set for like 83. Like, it wasn't like I was flying. Both times, they flashed the lights at me. And it just reminded me of this story. Years ago, I was traveling through Wilberforce. I was only about 21 at the time. And like all 21-year-olds, we have some place to go. Let's get to it, right? But I was following this guy through town, and it was a 50, and he was going 50. And I'm 21, and I do not want to go 50. But anyway, as we went through town, all of a sudden I see there's a cruiser sitting there doing radar. And I thought, oh, it's a good thing I'm following this guy, or I got a ticket. After he gets off the road, I get going down the road a little ways. I didn't go 100 yards. All of a sudden, I see this van coming the other way, and it is flying. I mean flying. It's got a boat on the back with a trailer, and I'm thinking, you're done, buddy. Like, this cop's going to kill you. So I do the wrong thing, but I flash my lights at him to tell him to slow down. As I'm flashing the lights, I see on the side of the boat, OPP. This isn't going to be a good day for me. Anyway, nothing happened. A week later, I'm at my dad's place. We're sitting there having a coffee. The next door neighbor comes over. He's an OPP officer. And he was talking about, yeah, I had a pretty rough week. He said, you know, I had to go. He was a diver. He had to go. If you go swimming and don't make it back, he's the guy that goes looking for you. Not a good job. And so he said, yeah, I didn't have a very good week. He said, I had to go up and pull out a body out of Wilberforce. And I'm going, Wilberforce? Were you going through Saturday at about 2 o'clock in the afternoon? He goes, yeah. I said, yeah, I flashed my lights at you to tell you to slow down. He goes, you know, it's illegal to flash your lights. I said, you know, it's illegal to go 120 in a 50.
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3: Good evening, I'm Phil DeLand. Before your news, just checking your roads. Well, long weekend traffic already causing delays out there as we roll through this evening. Northbound 400, heavy King Road on and off through Highway 88, and then again from Innisfil Beach Road up into Barrie. Highway 9, heavy between the 400 and Highway 27 in Schaumburg. It opens up again before becoming congested at the Highway 9, Highway 10 stretch through Orangeville. That entire run between 109 and Hockley in Orangeville is also quite heavy. It's again a mix of long weekend and regular commuter traffic. Same with downtown Shelburne, which is slow between 124 and Owen Sound Street. If you see any problems on your drive, call us toll free at 1-888-740-0105. The provincial court in Barrie has issued a large fine to Metrolinx for illegally discharging fuel into Lake Simcoe. Court Services says this goes all the way back to August 2022 and happened just east of the Allendale GO station. According to the transit company and the Crown Corporation, they both pleaded guilty under the Ontario Water Resources Act. As such, they were fined $185,000 with an additional 25% victim fine surcharge. This long weekend, the OPP will be utilizing aircraft to look for dangerous and aggressive drivers. Spotters will be up in the air to identify traffic violations and then relay that information to officers on the ground who can act. Police say this initiative is in response to an alarming increase in high-risk driving. Areas that will be covered include Orillia, Dufferin, and Caledon, but will extend across much of the province. Going to be a nice start to the long weekend, followed by some pretty crummy weather, and then bookended by nice weather on Monday. Environment Canada says we hit a high of about 28 today, mostly sunny, but some clouds are going to start rolling in very shortly, bringing with them the chance of showers. The rain is expected to continue through Saturday and Sunday. We could also see some thunderstorms on Saturday, but on the positive note, Monday could be a mix of sun and cloud with a nice high of around 26. A Canada-wide arrest warrant's been issued for a man that police actually don't believe is in the country anymore. Toronto police say the Indian man, known as Babu, allegedly took 800,000

0: $1,000 from victims in a psychic fraud scam while playing on their belief systems in the supernatural. They believe he's now left the country. Investigators say he ran the Indian Psychic and Spiritual Healer Act between 2024 and 2025. A pretty late entry into the race for Toronto mayor is kind of throwing a ripple in everything. Former cabinet minister Chris Alexander tossed his hat into the ring to become the next mayor of the city, and a new poll by Forum Research shows it's having a ripple effect. Around 1,000 Torontonians were polled recently, showing Mayor Olivia Chow, who's the current mayor, has 47% support. Brad Bradford is in second with 32%, followed by Alexander at 11%. However, if you take Alexander's name out of it, Chow would go up to 48% and Bradford to 36%. In sports this hour, the Blue Jays are home to the Cardinals this weekend for a series starting tonight. Dylan Cease goes for the Jays. With the trade deadline coming up on Monday, there's still plenty of speculation that the team will be heavy sellers. Toronto is last in the AL East and 5.5 games out of a wild card spot. That's news and sports. Your forecast is coming up next.
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2: Country 105 weather.
0: Cloudy through this evening, chance of some showers, temperature falling to around 20 by midnight tonight. Overnight cloudy, chance of showers dropping to a low near 18. Pretty much the same to start the weekend tomorrow. Cloudy, chance of showers throughout the day, risk of a thunderstorm as well. High 27, feeling like 32. Right now it feels like 34 in Alliston, feeling like 33 in Orangeville, and in Shelburne it's 26 but feels like 35. I'm Phil DeLand, now you're up to date.
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Today's Best Country, Country 105. Friday afternoon, a long weekend. DoorDash has got something new. We'll talk about that in about 10 minutes. Nate Smith first, though.

0: Today's Best Country, Country 105 with John Pardee and Boots Off. It's a Friday afternoon of the long weekend. Today is National Mutt Day today. One for everybody that's got a mutt at home. Country star Megan Morney was forced to cancel her Colorado concert this week, telling fans through her tears that she was just too sick to continue performing. That's sad. And DoorDash has received a certification from the Federal Aviation Administration down in the States to operate a commercial drone delivery service. They plan to launch drone food deliveries this fall. Oh, that'll go over well. Everybody with a gun seen the drone? There's free food. Country 105 traffic.
1: Well, long weekend traffic already causing delays out there as we roll through this evening. Northbound 400, heavy King Road on and off through Highway 88. And then again from Innisfil Beach Road up into Barrie. Highway 9, heavy between the 400 and Highway 27 in Schaumburg. It opens up again before becoming congested at the Highway 9, Highway 10 stretch through Orangeville. That entire run between 109 and Hockley in Orangeville is also quite heavy. It's again a mix of long weekend and regular commuter traffic. Same with downtown Shelburne, which is slow between 124 and Owen Sound Street.
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1: Clouds rolling in throughout the rest of the day today, bringing with them the chance of showers towards this evening. Temperature steady near 28, feeling more like 34 with the humidity. Cloudy overnight tonight, chance of some more showers dropping to a low of around 18. Mostly cloudy for tomorrow, chance of showers, risk of a thunderstorm, high 27, feeling like 32.

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1: This duo from Ottawa consists of Erica Brighthill, who's a dynamic bilingual country singer-songwriter. Her influences include Shania Twain and Carrie Underwood. She shared the stage with everyone from Dallas Smith to the Rivertown Saints. The other half of this duo is Dan Petty, who, when he was younger, spent most of his time playing guitar with his buddies, working on, as he puts it, his hopeless hockey slap shot, and getting turned down by girls. Nowadays, he counts his influences as Brad Paisley, Dean Brody, and Kenny Chesney. Erica and Dan have joined together for their first duet ever. It's called What If I Did?

0: Today's Best Country, Country 105 with Cody Johnson and Dirt Cheap. It's a Friday afternoon of the long weekend. Hope you're going to have a good one. Birthdays today for this, the last day of July. Turns 83 today. Me and you and the dog named Boo. Lobo is celebrating his birthday today. Hopefully so is the dog. He was on Shark Tank, and he did own an NBA team. I don't know if he still does. And if I'm not mistaken, I think it was Dallas. He turned 68 today. Mark Cuban is celebrating his birthday. This guy, I mean, he's been in a number of great movies. He was in White Men Can't Jump. He was in Blade. I remember him from U.S. Marshals. I thought he had a great performance in that movie. 64-year-old Wesley Snipes celebrating his birthday. And Mrs. Harry Potter, J.K. Rowling, she's 61 today. If you know somebody celebrating a birthday, send it to us. Just go to our website at country105.ca. 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
1: traffic. Well, long weekend traffic already causing delays out there as we roll through this evening. Northbound 400, heavy King Road on and off through Highway 88. And then again from Innisfil Beach Road up into Barrie. Highway 9, heavy between the 400 and Highway 27 in Schaumburg. It opens up again before becoming congested at the Highway 9, Highway 10 stretch through Orangeville. That entire run between 109 and Hockley in Orangeville is also quite heavy. It's again a mix of long weekend and regular commuter traffic. Same with downtown Shelburne, which is slow between 124 and Owen Sound Street.
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5: We're going to see more cloud cover throughout the day today, along with the chance of some showers towards this evening. Temperature steady near 28, Humidex pushing it closer to 34. Cloudy overnight tonight, chance of some more showers, low 18. Pretty much the same for tomorrow, cloudy, chance of showers, risk of a thunderstorm, high 27, feeling more like 32.

0: Today's Best Country, Country 105. There's Morgan Griffiths and Bourbon. I am out of here. Casey Clark and Sasha coming in next. You have yourself a great night. We will do it again Tuesday morning as Rod is on vacation all of next week. Have yourself a good one.
1: This weekend safety brief. Don't add to the population. Don't subtract from the population. Don't end up in the hospital, newspaper, or jail. If you end up in jail, establish dominance quickly. Have a good weekend.
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2: Good evening, I'm Phil DeLand. Before your news, just checking your roads. Long weekend ahead of us, which means things are quite heavy out there, pretty much along all of your major roads, including the 400 from the King Road through to Highway 88, Highway 9 on and off between the 400 and Tottenham Road, 410 northbound slow 407 through Sandalwood Parkway, Highway 10 slow through Charleston Side Road in Caledon, and then that mess along Highway 10 between 109 and Hockley Road through Orangeville, Highway 9 and Broadway also slow in that area. Things are quite heavy as you move through downtown Shelburne this evening between 124 and Owen Sound Street. If you see any issues on your drive, call us toll-free at 1-888-740-0105. Metrolinx has been fined by the provincial court in Barrie for illegally discharging fuel in Lake Simcoe. According to court services, the incident dates back to August 2022, just east of the Allendale GO station. The transit company and Crown Corporation pleaded guilty under the Ontario Water Resources Act. The company has been fined $185,000 with an additional 25% victim fine surcharge. OPP are using aircraft this long weekend to look for dangerous and aggressive drivers. Spotters will be airborne and identifying traffic violators to officers on the ground. Police say the initiative is in response to alarming increases in high-risk driving. Areas that will be covered include Orillia, Dufferin, and Caledon. It's going to be a nice start to the long weekend, but that could change quickly. Environment Canada says today will be mostly sunny with a high of around 28. However, we could get some showers later today. Those could carry on through the weekend. Saturday and Sunday in particular are calling for rain, and the risk of thunderstorms could end on a positive note Monday with a mix of sun and cloud and a high near 26. A Canada-wide arrest warrant's been issued for a man from India after running a psychic scam. Toronto police say the man, known as Babu, allegedly took $800,000 from victims by preying on their belief in the supernatural. They believe he has since fled the country. Investigators say he ran Indian psychic and spiritual healer businesses between 2024 and 2025. A late entry in the race for Toronto mayor is taking votes away from at least one other candidate. Former cabinet minister Chris Alexander recently threw his hat into the ring, which a poll by Forum Research shows is having a ripple effect. Little more than 1,000 Torontonians were polled, showing current mayor Olivia Chow has 47% support. And then second place is Brad Bradford with 32% and Alexander at 11. However, without Alexander in the mix, Chow would jump to 48% support, Bradford up to 36. In sports this hour, Toronto home to St. Louis for a weekend series starting tonight. Dylan Cease goes for the Jays. With the trade deadline coming up on Monday, there's still plenty of speculation that the team will be heavy sellers. Toronto was last in the AL East and 5.5 games out of a wild card spot. That's news and sports. Your forecast is next.
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1: Country 105 weather.
2: Cloud and showers through this evening. Temperature going to drop to about 20 as the humidity finally starts to break towards midnight. Overnight, more cloud, chance of showers, low 18. For tomorrow, cloudy, chance of showers, risk of a thunderstorm and a high of around 27. Humidex pushing it closer to 32. Right now, it feels like 33 in Alliston. In Orangeville, it's feeling more like 35. And in Shelburne, it's 25, feeling like 32. I'm Phil DeLand. Now you're up to date.
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0: Okie dokie. 1-800-990-2448 to get a hold of us. On the way. Good stuff. Good feeling story. We've all done this. Either you did it as a little, middle, little, upper little, adult, overdue books.
4: Yes, definitely.
0: And you always hear all of these overdue book stories. Well, this one, I think, takes the cake.
4: Ooh, I love overdue book stories. I don't know why, but it's so cool to hear about really old books.
0: Yeah, and this one, you should hear about the fine.
4: Oh, yeah, I bet.
0: this overdue book occurred. Okay, also, our buddy Dwayne contacted us, who's a friend of the show, and he's like, hey, was I offside skipping my grandma's birthday?
4: Yeah, he skipped it for honestly kind of a lame reason, but at least he took his grandmother out the next day for some one-on-one time. So is he really that bad of a guy?
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6: Long weekend ahead of us, which means things are quite heavy out there, pretty much along all of your major roads, including the 400 from the King Road through to Highway 88, Highway 9 on and off between the 400 and Tottenham Road, 410 northbound slow 407 through Sandalwood Parkway, Highway 10 slow through Charleston Side Road in Caledon, and then that mess along Highway 10 between 109 and Hockley Road through Orangeville, Highway 9 and Broadway also slow in that area. Things are quite heavy as you move through downtown Shelburne this evening between 124 and Owen Sound Street.
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1: Yeah, man, that's the good stuff.
0: This is where we celebrate amazing things that people are bringing back. We call this the good stuff. So we've all been there when we were maybe middle littles, and maybe even this week. Those of us that have used a library and have had an overdue book.
2: Oh, yes, definitely.
0: This story, though, takes it to another level. The Kiama Public Library, south of Sydney, Australia, recently had a copy of Antiquities of Athens returned to its front desk. The volume of this book was published back in 1858.
2: Okay.
0: So it wasn't hiding in a box in an attic tucked somewhere. The local homeowner discovered the book during a home reno, sealed inside a crate behind a fireplace. So staff estimate that it was checked out shortly after the library first opened back in 1872.
2: No.
0: Making it roughly 150 years overdue.
2: Oh my
0: gosh. I love this. And according to the original rules stamped on the inside cover of this book, the fine was 3 pence a week.
2: What does that even mean?
0: I don't know. Factoring in about 150 years of inflation, the late fee in Canadian dollars.
2: Yeah.
0: Just over $27,000.
2: No way. Holy.
0: The rules from 1870s also stated you couldn't borrow another book until your debt was paid.
2: Well, that's fair.
0: Well, I'm a little short.
2: Don't have all my pence this week.
0: $27,000. Fortunately for the finder, the library's original handwritten borrowing ledger was lost. Who knows when?
2: Oh, I'm sure.
0: So nobody's on the hook for the fine.
1: Yeah, man, that's the good stuff.
0: So I'm not suggesting that you tuck away a book from the library inside the walls of your home and wait 150 years, but it does happen. As for the book, well, staff says that, they're not putting it back on the shelf, that's for sure.
2: No.
0: It's been officially retired and staying safely in their local history collection.
2: Oh, that's very cool.
0: Super funny. Well, listen, if you have some good stuff, let's celebrate it. You can contact us through our website.
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6: Cloudy through this evening, chance of some showers, temperature falling to around 20 by midnight tonight. Overnight cloudy, chance of showers dropping to a low near 18. Pretty much the same to start the weekend tomorrow. Cloudy, chance of showers throughout the day, risk of a thunderstorm as well. High 27, feeling like 32.

0: I know what I was feeling. What was I thinking? I guess I was thinking about that same time. Cut off.
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0: Country 105, playing today's best country. Well, I don't think this note that Dwayne sent us, who listens to the show, I don't think he's, I mean, I know he's kind of offside a little bit, but then he kind of rebounded.
1: Yeah, I think so. So Dwayne says, during the World Cup final a little while ago, it was also my grandmother's 85th birthday. Happy 85th, Nan.
0: There you go, Nan.
1: The hall we celebrated her birthday at didn't have a TV or anything, so I knew I'd either have to pick one or the other. I decided not to go to my grandmother's celebration. But before you jump down my throat, I took her for a nice one-on-one lunch the next day.
0: Oh,
1: that's better, right?
0: See, that's what I mean. I think he made up for it, but yeah, on the surface, if I'm buying that magazine on the rack and I see the headline,
1: yes.
0: Oh my gosh,
1: didn't show up for your grandma's 85th birthday because the World Cup. Get out of here,
0: enemy number one. I mean, where's my honey? Get my will out. Where's Dwayne in here? Let's just cross that out.
1: Yeah, pretty much, right?
0: Right, you know what I mean?
1: Mm-hmm. And it does look really bad to the rest of the family. I think it's one of those things where, you kind of got to keep up appearances in a way. Like, as nice as it was that he did have that one-on-one time, took time out of his day, grabbed his grandmother, went for a nice little lunch, just the two of them. That is very sweet. Optically speaking, it just looks bad that he didn't show up for the big family celebration. That's what all his family will see, right?
0: Right.
1: Not the one-on-one lunch.
0: Nikki, what do you think?
2: Time and family are number one in my book.
0: Mm-hmm.
1: Yeah.
2: And you could never get time back.
1: That's so true.
0: But I guess Dwayne's thinking, well, he spent even more precious time with his grandmother the next day versus trying to get some FaceTime with everybody else around her.
2: Okay, well, that makes sense, too.
0: Yeah, that's how I would position it.
1: Mm-hmm.
2: Yeah, that makes a lot of sense.
0: Yeah, so now the family has to maybe dial it down a little bit.
1: Yeah, like he was doing a nice thing for his grandmother rather than worrying about how it all looked, right?
2: Yeah, that's true.
0: And it just so happened the World Cup was on the day that he decided, I want to have some one-on-one time with Graham. And I'm not gonna, I'm not gonna line up at like a meet and greet with Nan.
1: Who wants that?
0: I'm gonna take her out and make her feel special.
1: Yeah.
0: And I'm gonna do it the day after everybody forgets her.
2: Well, that's probably not a bad thing.
0: That's a great strategy. Everybody wins. Country 105 traffic.
3: Long weekend ahead of us, which means things are quite heavy out there, pretty much along all of your major roads, including the 400 from the King Road through to Highway 88, Highway 9 on and off between the 400 and Tottenham Road, 410 northbound slow 407 through Sandalwood Parkway, Highway 10 slow through Charleston Side Road in Caledon, and then that mess along Highway 10 between 109 and Hockley Road through Orangeville, Highway 9 and Broadway also slow in that area. Things are quite heavy as you move through downtown Shelburne this evening between 124 and Owen Sound Street.
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0: today's best country, Country 105. Thanks again for hanging out. Listen, if you just popped in, our buddy Dwayne, who listens to the show, he needs a little support. He's getting some heat from the fam.
1: Yeah, he is. So he had a choice between his grandmother's 85th birthday celebration. It was at a hall without a TV, okay? And the World Cup final was on. So he did, and he even says this when he contacted us. He was like, before you jump down my throat, he decided to forego the celebration, just watch the World Cup. But he took his grandmother out for a nice one-on-one lunch the next day, and he sort of figured, like, that all comes out in the wash,
0: same,
1: right?
0: Same,
1: like,
0: right?
1: I'm not a bad person.
0: Same.
1: That's, I see how that softens things.
0: It does.
1: But I still think the way the whole family sees it.
0: I think they're jealous.
1: Oh, that he got one-on-one time with Nan.
0: That, and then he figured it out.
1: That too. He really got his cake and ate it too.
0: Remember we were talking about a one-year-old's birthday party?
1: Yeah.
0: Remember that?
1: Yeah.
0: And you're like, they're not really going to remember it.
1: Mm-hmm.
0: So who's it really for? It's not for the kid who's turning one.
1: Right.
0: And the 85th birthday party, if you have it a day later, again.
1: Yeah.
0: Who's the wiser?
1: And it's probably way more special between Dwayne and the grandmother.
0: Sure.
1: Yeah, for sure. As opposed to the whole family there just trying to bother you for some time, right?
0: Yeah.
1: Mm-hmm.
0: Yeah. So
1: I get it.
0: Yeah. I think it's pretty smooth.
1: It's not bad.
0: Yeah. Dave, what do you think?
2: Grandma's 85th. Like, how many more does she have? You can record the soccer game.
1: Yeah, I would think so.
0: But he made good by doing a one-on-one with Nan the next day.
2: Yeah, but family.
1: Oh, we lost you, Dave.
0: Oh, say that again.
1: You're back.
2: No, I'm there.
0: You said, but family what?
2: Family first, especially if it's all the family.
0: Yeah,
1: that's true. Like, optics are a big thing in this case, for sure.
0: Oh, I see.
2: And who wants to watch Messi anyways?
1: Oh, you stop.
0: Wow.
1: What's with that? Look at the attitude on you, sir.
0: There it is.
2: Yeah.
0: Okay.
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7: Cloud and showers through this evening. Temperature going to drop to about 20 as the humidity finally starts to break towards midnight. Overnight, more cloud, chance of showers, low 18. For tomorrow, cloudy, chance of showers, risk of a thunderstorm, and a high of around 27. Humidex pushing it closer to 32.

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1: Well, thanks again for taking some time hanging out. 1-800-990-2448 if you want to jump into the show. Minute to win it. 10 questions, 60 seconds. We're going to play the passable version.
5: Oh, nice. So, yeah, if you have or if you don't know the answer to a question right away, you can say pass. And if we have enough time, we will go back to those pass questions.
1: We're going to play with our buddy Mike coming up. There's an art gallery in Penticton, B.C. that accidentally donated a bunch of paintings, originals, to the local Value Village. A big gold scandal.
5: Yeah.
1: One of them went for $11.
5: Oh, no.
1: And, so, I mean, it's all trying to work itself out now.
5: Good, good, good.
1: But it got us to thinking, what's the best deal that you found? 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
5: That's amazing.
1: Yes, so that's coming up.
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1: Minute to win it.
2: All right, minute to win it, 10 questions, 60 seconds. I think we're going to play the passable version
3: of
2: the game today, Mike. So what that means is if there's a question that you don't automatically have the answer for, use the word pass, and we'll move on to the next question. We'll go back to those questions if we have enough time. Remember, though, the first answer you give us is the answer we must take. Okay, Mike? Oh, hang on. There you go. Okay, Mike?
4: Yep.
2: There you go.
3: Okay, Mike, timer will start after I finish reading the first question. How many years are in four decades?
4: Four.
5: 40.
3: Name the game where you spin a wheel to determine what dots you put your hands and feet on.
4: Twister.
3: What institution has a bunch of books that you can rent out?
4: A library.
3: Name the actor in movies The Revenant, Titanic, and Wolf of Wall Street.
4: Leonardo DiCaprio.
3: Parchment, loose leaf, and construction are types of what?
4: Paper.
3: What is your job title if you hold that little stick and help keep time with an orchestra?
4: Conductor.
3: What was the scarecrow in search of in The Wizard of Oz?
4: A brain.
3: How many nickels are in $2?
4: 40.
3: How many CFL teams are located in Alberta?
4: Two.
3: What is the capital of Spain?
4: Uh-oh.
3: What is the capital of Spain?
2: It's your last one.
3: It's your last one.
6: Toll for Pete's sake.
2: Okay, so that was at the buzzer. What did you think it was?
4: No. Madrid?
7: All I do is win, win, win, no matter what. Fuck, I'm money in my mind.
2: Hey, Mike, you never do it the easy way.
4: Yeah.
2: You just got to do it the hard way.
3: Mike, who is with you?
4: My wife.
3: Okay. Yes, I think your wife did most of it. Can I say that? Is that fair? Which is okay.
2: Which is fine.
4: Yeah, she's way smarter than me.
2: Yeah.
3: You get it.
2: Hang on, Mike.
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10: Cloudy through this evening, chance of some showers, temperature falling to around 20 by midnight tonight. Overnight cloudy, chance of showers dropping to a low near 18. Pretty much the same to start the weekend tomorrow. Cloudy, chance of showers throughout the day, risk of a thunderstorm as well. High 27, feeling like 32.
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0: Country 105, playing today's best country. Thanks again for hanging out. We're talking about that art gallery in Penticton that's facing backlash after donating art that ended up in Value Village, original pieces. And I feel bad for everybody.
1: Yeah.
0: Feel bad for the art gallery. Feel bad for Value Village. Feel bad for the artists.
1: Yeah, right? Especially the artists, yeah. I think.
0: And they're correcting things as we speak, mm-hmm. So that's good. That's the good news. But some of the pieces went for as low as $11. And you're like, wow, that's a deal.
1: What a steal of a deal.
0: I've had some deals in the past that are really ridiculously ridiculous.
1: Okay.
0: And I've had to make a promise that whatever I bought, I've bought vehicles at such a low price that I had to make a promise with the dealer or the dealership that I wouldn't resell it.
1: Oh, really?
0: Yeah, yeah.
1: How?
0: I've done it numerous times.
1: What does that mean, though, that you, when you're, you know, quote unquote, done with the vehicle, yeah. You have to give it back?
0: Well, or... I've done that in the past where I've then gone back to the dealership to say, okay, here you go. Let's make another deal.
1: I see.
0: Over and over and over again, except for when I moved out here.
1: Because what can you do?
0: Yeah. Yeah, at that point, I was out of province. This mm-hmm. happened in Toronto. So, those deals, when they come by, you roll at them. You jump at them.
1: And all you have to do is say that you'll give it back after?
0: Well, there's some other things I had to throw in. But, yeah, for the most
1: okay.
0: part. Yeah. No, it's just not, it's not a lease program.
1: Well, that's basically what you made it sound like,
0: well,
1: to be quite honest.
0: I know, but it was more of a backroom deal than it
1: I
0: was
1: see.
0: Something that you paper.
1: Ah.
0: Yeah.
1: Oh.
0: Yeah.
1: That sounds...
0: Cool.
1: Illegal?
0: Cool. Does it sound cool? Does it sound cool, CRA? Does it sound cool? What? It's legal.
1: No, great. Good for you.
0: Yeah, it's legal. I'm just going to keep on saying it's legal.
1: As many times as it takes, man. You got it.
0: Dave, we're talking about wicked deals. What's yours?
2: My last set of golf clubs, the guy didn't like them because they had this little rubber piece at the bottom.
1: Mm-hmm.
2: So I got... $1,800 club for $300.
0: Get out of here.
1: No way. Oh, and yeah. Were you able to remove that part that guy didn't like anyway?
2: No, they're still on. Honestly, it doesn't bother me.
0: Yeah. Why like, not?
1: That's so perfect.
2: Yeah, exactly.
1: I bet there's lots of opportunities to buy used golf clubs because people just try them a couple times and they're like, oh, I'm a terrible golfer and they just don't want to do it anymore.
2: Yeah, exactly. I don't buy new.
1: Yeah, yeah, yeah. That's
0: no,
1: smart.
0: You're, oh, that's such a good find.
1: Yes.
0: I'm super jealous on that.
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0: Today's best country, Country 105. Thanks again for hanging out. We appreciate that. We were talking about the Penticton Art Gallery facing backlash after a donated art that ended up at Value Village by accident.
1: Of course.
0: They had no idea what was going on. They just thought they were cleaning up some stuff.
1: Right.
0: And it turned out that the proper paperwork wasn't filed there, so there was an admin issue. But one of the pieces that found its way to Value Village was sitting there, and the artist, one of his friends, saw it and said, "Hey, buddy, your stuff is here." Some of the pieces were going as cheap as $11.
1: Wow. Yeah. So lucky for anybody who snagged that kind of a deal.
0: But then we were asking you about some amazing deals that you've had in the past.
1: Oh, I got a free steam mop recently.
0: Oh, okay.
1: Because I had some issues with buying a vacuum and it wasn't coming quickly enough. And I ended up ordering two. And then
0: I had this
1: miscommunication with the vacuum company.
0: Right.
1: So they sent me, they were like, "You know what? You're right. We made a mistake with all of this." So, you know, I paid the regular price for the vacuum, of course, but they sent me a free steam mop, like a really nice one, like heavy, heavy duty steam mop. It's great.
0: Oh, there you go.
1: Steal of a deal right there.
0: Nikki, you said your hubby got a deal on this car. Now, when he was finished driving it, he gave it to you. You're driving it now. Now, he wants to get you another car, but you said no. Why is that?
2: I love this car so much. I don't want to give it up.
0: What?
2: So I keep turning them down.
1: Oh.
0: Where? Are you from another planet?
1: That's so cute.
2: I know. People laugh at me all the time about it, but you know what? I just love it.
0: Okay. You know what? I got to ask, what kind of car is it?
2: It's a Veracruz. You probably haven't heard of it.
0: A Veracruz?
2: It's an SUV.
0: Okay. I don't think I've ever heard of it.
1: Me neither.
2: Yeah, I hadn't heard of it when he brought it home.
0: Okay. I don't know if you should still be driving this thing. Okay.
1: It sounds made up.
0: Yeah, Nikki, I don't know
2: honest to God, I don't know where your husband.
0: I don't know where he got this. But
1: oh, it's a Hyundai. Yeah.
0: Oh, okay.
2: Yes.
1: Yeah.
0: Okay.
1: That's where I've heard Hyundai Veracruz. That sounds right when
0: All
1: I
0: right.
1: say it together. Okay.
0: I'll calm down then.
1: it's real. Okay.
2: And you know what?
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7: Cloud and showers through this evening. Temperature going to drop to about 20 as the humidity finally starts to break towards midnight. Overnight, more cloud, chance of showers, low 18. For tomorrow, cloudy, chance of showers, risk of a thunderstorm and a high of around 27. Humidex pushing it closer to 32.

Montana sky. Driven up and down the coast a few times. London, Paris, paradise. But ain't got much memory of the scenes. Come to think, I missed them all. And damn.

Speaking of the coast, remember Five for Beach, you and me. That sunset, cliffs by the sea, and the night rolled in. And you still talk about that moon that I can't recall.

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0: We are Country 105.